0: All right, and welcome back to Patriot Stadium as we get you set for our matchup tonight with Franklin Parish and Sterlington as, we're finally, hopefully, getting set for football. Sterlington has entered the field. We were under a weather delay. It didn't get bad at all here at Franklin Parish High School, but I do think that they were looking at possible lightning in the area, which always adds an extra 30 minutes to your time. So every time you see a bolt of lightning or lightning pops off on the lightning detector, that adds another 30 minutes, and hopefully that's gone, and we got football coming up.
1: Yeah, and what a game we got Thursday, week one, kicking off, and certainly the game of the night in the area between the Patriots and the two-time defending Division III champions, Sterlington Panthers, come in. Patriots looking for their first win ever against Sterlington, 6-0 all-time Patriots. And I can tell you that Coach Burnett has certainly juiced up the schedule this year, and right away, rubber hits the road. The Patriots, the Panthers ready to take off the Patriots.
0: All Navy busting through the Patriot tarp to enter the stadium, and looks like the fans did not leave as they are ready for this Thursday night showdown. Franklin Parish is dressed in their all-blue uniforms, blue helmets, white numerals outlined in red. The Sterlington Panthers, white tops, black pants with blue numerals, and the Black Panther helmet. As we get set for kickoff here at Patriot Stadium, Franklin Parish getting set to take on Sterlington. We'll see if they decide to do the coin toss first. We're excited to be here live with you on a Thursday night.
2: That's right. Past few years, we've had Thursday night game. It usually fell in Caldwell, it seemed like, the past couple years. This year, right out the gate, a little less practice, but certainly I know the players are ready to get it on here.
0: That's right.
2: It counts for real after tonight.
0: Well, we'll take a break, the final break here. Got football coming up, coin toss on the way. Stick around.
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0: Avery Johnson breaks away across midfield. Johnson takes the opening kickoff to the house. We'll hand it off. DJ Neal into the end zone for a TD run. Hand it off. Oh, he's going to fake it. And Ellis is streaking down the middle of the field. Touchdown, 99 yards. And welcome to Patriot Stadium, home of the Franklin Parish Patriots, where tonight the Patriots will start their 2026 campaign, taking on the Sterlington Panthers, as we've got the Bailey Air coin toss in midfield right now. Connor Linder, Trey Martin, Caden Seals, and C.J. Jones, the captains for the Patriots. And it looks like Sterlington has won the coin toss, and they have elected to receive the opening kickoff. So we'll see the Patriots defense first on the field. Matt is finally here. 2026 is here, baby.
1: It's finally here, Cody. And the Patriot defense, one of mine, five forced turnovers. And, of course, it was a jamboree against a Faraday team. And a lot of those came with interceptions. But also a couple fumbles in there. We'll see if that can carry over. Coach Boxley, defensive coordinator for the Patriots, very excited about this bunch. Of course, we mentioned earlier the seniors. Were they going to play a vital part in this? And the Patriots, with, of course, Connor Linder, had a big jamboree along with Chad Jones. Also Christian Jackson, a couple great interceptions last week. See who's doing the kicking. It will be Connor Linder kicking things off for us for the Patriots, as he handled the kickoffs last week.
0: Back deep to receive for the Sterlington Panthers. Be number one, Devin Downs. Number six, TJ Birch. Both seniors for this Panthers football team. The it is cloudy, but the rain has kind of cooled things down a little bit. Shelter Insurance kickoff. Teed up. The official whistle. Ladies and gentlemen, we waited all year to say kickoff 2026 has arrived. It is end over end high, taken in at the 20-yard line by the Panthers. Up across the 25 to the 30, tackled around the 36-yard line. And that's where the Panthers will start on offense here tonight.
1: You mentioned Downs and Birch. They'll be a big part of that offense. Guys played a big part on those two titles that the Panthers have had the past couple seasons. Good opening field coverage there on the kickoff team, as it looked like Jacoby Brooks and Linder both assisted on the tackle.
0: Now come the Panthers offense. Quarterback is number seven, J-Rob Breen. And he'll shift out. Empty backfield now. Shotgun formation on first and 10. Drops back to pass. Sets up bubble screen. Near shot. Near side. The catch is made. And a hole wide open for Devin Downs as he trots into the end zone for a Panther touchdown on the first play from scrimmage. Matt, he goes 64 yards on the first play.
1: Yeah, and that's didn't expect to see that on the first play, dropping in the shotgun, but just great block on the outside, setting that up. Downs did not have much resistance at all there, Cody. I mean, right at the line of scrimmage, you had a Patriot trying to get to him, blocked very well by the wide receiver out there, but Downs, maybe one of the easier touchdowns he's ever had right there. Didn't have a whole lot to do, but just run it straight.
0: Yep.
1: 64 yards on the opening play for the Panthers.
0: They'll set up for the extra point. Snap, hold. The kick is up. Kick is good. And the Panthers take a 7-0 lead. 11:43 remaining in the first quarter. Patriots football right after this. We'll be right back.
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0: Welcome back to Patriot Stadium. Panthers take a 7-0 lead, Matt.
1: Yeah, one play, 64 yards. Breen to Downs. Downs does the rest. Extra point was good to make it 7-0 Patriot. Panthers, sorry. With 11:43 remaining, just a breath to get kicked off, and the Panthers already on the board.
0: Shelter Insurance kickoff teed up. It's going to be a sky kick towards the right sideline, or taken in by Connor Linder. Linder finds the edge, got blockers in front, and is tripped up around the 40-yard line. That's where the Patriots will have it officially, around the 41-yard line, and out comes this Patriot offense. Of course, some big names to replace from last year, most notably quarterback Desiree Ellis and offensive lineman Hunter Caldwell.
1: That's right, Cody. And, of course, we saw a glimpse of maybe he's going to do that, and that's him behind center tonight, the sophomore, Jasper Allen. Completed over 60% of his passes in the Jamboree. Let's see if he can keep it going tonight.
0: So first and 10. Three receivers left. Hard snap count. Allen and company will look to the sideline. Trey Martin starting at halfback, lined up to Allen's left. Just underway here at Patriot Stadium. Panthers with a 7-0 lead. Here's the snap. He'll pass it out. Catch made. And positive yardage up around the 50-yard line. Tackled is Tekorian Spears. It's going to make it a 8-yard gain. Second and 2 coming up for the Patriots.
1: Yeah, got to love the play call. Quick, short passes. Get some confidence in the young sophomore early. And also a pretty good pickup on first down there, 8 yards. Trying to move the chains here on down 2.
0: Patriots go quick back to the line of scrimmage. Now they flip-flop the formation. 3 receivers to the right. Allen in the shotgun. Martin lined up to his right. Snap back. Allen will hand it off to Martin. Martin trying to find running room, swallowed up in the backfield. Lost back to the 49. And it's going to be third down and short coming up for the Patriots.
1: Yeah, Jacob Coleman was the first one to get to Martin there and got a handle on his, it's like his jersey there, and that usually doesn't do the trick, but it slowed Trey down enough for a host of other Panthers to come in.
0: Hosea checks in at receiver on the left side of the formation. 2 to each side. Martin lined up to the right in the shotgun. Snap back. Allen tosses it out. Left catch made by Spears. Sheds a tackler. Sheds another one. Gets a block still on his feet down the left sideline. Tackled at the 32-yard line. It's a Waller-Singer Chevrolet first down.
1: Fancy footwork there by the Seager Spears, and a crunch block there on the outside by Isaiah. Moves the chains for the Patriots.
0: .955 to play here in the first quarter. Patriots with the football for the first time tonight, marching into Panther territory. They got it first and 10 at the 33. Bunch of trips and a busted play. Allen was looking right, and he's going to take it. Slides, no flag throw. There it is.
1: Yep. Tack on some yardage, you would think, to the end of this one.
0: Yeah, I think it's going to be a personal foul. Once the quarterback gives himself up, you can't go in leading with the shoulder, and that's exactly what happened.
1: Yeah, you can tell the body language from the Sterling defenders. It's like he almost had his body committed and made the contact, was very upset with himself, but too late. The flag's on the field. Looks like the Patriots will get a little help, a little closer that end zone after this penalty is tacked on right here.
0: Yep, it's a personal foul. That'll be a 15-yard penalty all the way down to the 15. So it's an automatic Wallace Singer Chevrolet first down and puts the Patriots in the white Ford red zone for the first time tonight. Snap back to Allen. Allen looks flat. Caden Seals makes the catch inside the 10 down to the 6-yard line.
1: Yeah, quick release from Allen there as he finds his big body, big target there in Senior Seals. But Seals guarded well, but made sure to secure the catch. Patriots got a little juice cooking here on this drive, Cody. Got some momentum going.
0: Yeah, it's a gain of 8. They're going to make it 2nd down and 2. Ball just inside the 13. We'll call it the 12. Man in motion as K-Run Jones. They're going to hand it to him. Trying to speed, trying to get to the edge. Got a little bit of a block from Seals. But a nice job by the Panthers defensively. Might have got a yard, maybe. And that's going to bring up 3rd down and 10. And here comes the big package for the Patriots. Shift change in hockey.
1: Yeah, that's right. We saw this quite a bit in the tail end of last year once we got into district. As you see some of those defensive linemen coming in to make it a little more push at that line of scrimmage for the Patriots here.
0: Yeah, Allen comes out. Seals will stand in the quarterback position. Pistol formation. They'll hand it off left side to Martin, and Martin is stuffed for no gain on the play. So far, it's been no go for number 3 as he's had a rough start to this drive. Panthers selling out to stop number 3. It's 4th down and short. It's like they got to get to about the 11-yard line. 2 yards needed. Same formation. Snap back. Hand off right side. Martin lowers his shoulder, and I think he's got enough. Yeah, they're going to say he got to the 10-yard line. It's going to make it 1st down and goal for the Patriots. A Wallace Singer Chevrolet 1st down.
1: Yeah, just enough there. And I like having Seals in there, giving the option maybe of making them thinking about Seals tucking it and knowing he has the speed to do that and run. But Martin's not getting a lot of time here, Cody. He's going to have to pick his holes here and there because it looks like Sterlington is just having their way early on with that offensive line for the Patriots. But the chains do move. Patriots in a good spot to try to answer back here for their first score.
0: 1st and goal to go as Allen comes back in at quarterback. Seals will go out to receiver left side of the formation. K-Run Jones to the right side, and a timeout's going to have to be taken by Coach Burnett as the play clock was winding down. It's the first Winsboro Auto Glass timeout.
3: Timeout Franklin Parish, their first timeout of the first half.
0: And we'll take a 30-second timeout as well. Patriots with the ball, 1st down and goal to go. When we come back, you're listening to Patriots football.
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0: Welcome back to Patriots football. It's 1st down and goal to go for the Patriots. Coming out of the first timeout of the half for Franklin Parish. Receiver to each side. Now Seals in motion from left to right. Snap back to Allen. Fakes the handoff. Will throw it. Fade back of the end zone. Just out of the reach of K-Run Jones. It'll be 2nd and 10.
1: Right there on that back pylon, but a little overthrown. Lively arm of the sophomore Patriots. A couple more downs here to try to answer back. Looking at play number 9 coming up of this drive, Curtis. It's putting together a nice drive, but got to have points at the end of this one.
0: So 2nd and 10. Snap back to Allen. He'll hand it off. Stretch play right side. Martin tries to jump over the lineman and is stuffed at the 9-yard line. It's going to be 3rd and goal. Well, Martin trying to fight for every yard he can get. Now we see DJ Neal checking in the game for the first time tonight. Martin stays on the field.
1: Well, the offensive line is struggling right now. They're struggling to hold back this wave of white jerseys. Martin is getting the brunt end of that.
0: Snap back. They'll hand it off. DJ Neal, first time tonight, stacked up. He's going to get to the 6-yard line, but nothing more. And that brings up fourth down and goal for the Patriots. So Franklin Parrish defensively giving up a one play, 64-yard touchdown pass to Devin Downs. And they've moved the football all the way down the field, looking at a fourth and goal as we have a stoppage on the field.
3: For heat and humidity.
0: It is a water timeout, as we'll see throughout the first 4 or 5 weeks of the season. They'll stop it at the midway point of each quarter, let players hydrate.
1: Well, thank goodness that little shower came through, because it was boiling out there until it little storm passed. While we're waiting here, Cody, wanted to give a shout-out to Mr. Parks, who's at home listening to us here, watching us on the stream, could be here. Longtime partner of ours, does the stats, does so many things at FE High School. Didn't feel well this week, back on his feet. We wish him all the best, and we need you back, buddy.
0: That's right. We miss you, Coach Parks. Hey, he makes our jobs a lot easier.
1: That's right.
0: He is the real MVP of the KMAR broadcast.
1: Right behind the scenes, baby. That's right. Big fourth down here, Cody.
0: That's huge.
1: In the first quarter, you know, it's a lot of, I always say it's a lot of football left just the first quarter. But, man, to answer back here certainly gets some momentum going for the Patriots in the right direction.
0: Fourth down and goal, two receivers left. Snap back to Allen, fakes the handoff, looking, throws it out. It's incomplete. Flag on the play. And I think from my angle, Coach Doty is not happy as well as he should be, because that ball was way out of the reach of Seals. But I think the Patriots are going to be gifted.
1: Didn't see the replay yet, but it looked like 38 Anderson walk and Seals' feet almost got tangled.
0: Yep.
1: Seals went down. But you're right, Cody. That ball was fired in there. And, you know, you're thinking maybe if Seals had a better stride and had his footing, maybe could have made a play at it. But certainly looked like it might have been out of reach.
3: Pass interference.
1: Yep.
3: Defense
1: we'll
3: number 38.
1: For sure.
3: Half the distance to the goal remains fourth down.
1: They don't always know your way, so you take them when they come your way, right?
0: Yeah, half the distance to the goal. It'll remain fourth down. That'll move it to the 3. Seals at quarterback. Handoff left side. Martin stumbles. Martin's into the end zone. Hard run for number 3. Patriots get their first State Farm touchdown of the season. They get a gift, and Martin puts it in for 6.
1: And it was all Trey Martin, too, because he had to break 3 tackles there immediately after he takes the handoff, just bouncing off Sterlington defenders. Number of carries there, Cody, for Trey Martin. A lot of them 1, 2, 3 yards, but that one was big as the Patriots answer back with their first score.
0: Nolan Wade to try to tack on the well-shaded 10 extra points. Snap back, and it's blocked at the line of scrimmage. Extra point attempt is no good. Panthers keep a 1-point edge, 7-6, with 5:51 remaining here in the first quarter. 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

0: 35-yard line, finding a little bit of running room again across the 35 to about the 36-yard line. Matt Franklin Parrish crunching some clock there on that drive.
1: That's right. Looks like a little over 5 minutes there, Cody, on a 12-play, 62-yard drive capped off by Trey Martin's first touchdown of the regular season of his senior campaign from 3 yards out. The extra point was blocked, though, so it's 7-6, Sterlington in the lead. 5:46 to go in the first quarter.
0: Breen, sophomore quarterback, senior quarterback, under center. Here's a snap, handed off right side, stacked up, flag on the play, gain of about a yard to the 30.
1: Now that's more what we're used to.
0: That's right.
1: Right. Hand off right, hand off left.
0: Yeah.
1: A good job there. Looks like 49. Jontarius Jackson, the junior, got in with a tackle there along with Chad Jones for the Patriots. No gain for Sterlington.
0: So a penalty as well. They're going to call illegal formation or illegal shift, rather, on the Panthers. That'll back them up 5 yards, so we'll replay the down. It's first down and 15. And another flag. I think Franklin Parrish might have just gave it right back to him.
1: It's happened so much, yeah. Doesn't it? You see that a lot.
2: Encroachment. Defense number 20. 5 yard penalty. First down.
1: Well, you heard it from the horse's mouth right there. White hat.
0: Encroachment on Kelvin Leonard. He gets called for encroachment. And that'll push it back to the 37-yard line. Well, it'll be first down and 10 once again for the Panthers. Snap. Handoff. Not they run the option. Quarterback Breen keeps it across the right side and take it down at the 45-yard line. Give him a gain of 8 on the play. It'll be 2nd and 2 for the Sterlington offense.
1: Really tricky there. It almost looked like the Patriot had the ball carried down. Then you saw that with that option, you can look up and see, well, that's not the person with the ball. But totally different scheme to practice for when you come into a team like this, an offense like this, as this brings up 2nd down and short here for the Panthers.
0: So 2nd and 2 from the 45, snap, toss right. They'll run a reverse. It'll be a reverse pass, and it's caught by Breen into Patriot territory, still on his feet to the 35-yard line. The pass, maybe number 17, Austin Hill, a sophomore receiver. Panthers move the chains into Patriot territory. Pass there of 20 yards. I'll pick up a fresh set of downs for Sterlington. 1st and 10. Option right. Toss out to the running back across the right side. Positive yardage down inside the 30 at the 28-yard line. Shamarian Dismuke, the ball carrier there for the Panthers. Actually give him only 4 on the gain. It'll be 2nd and 6. 4:31 remaining here in the first quarter. Panthers with a 7-6 lead over Franklin Parrish, defending state champions in 3A. Trying to put more points on the board here. Man in motion. They hand it off up the middle to the fullback, and a flag comes flying in. Positive yardage down to the 28-yard line. We'll check the flag.
1: Not much there. Some smart and Joshua Jackson were sold out completely on that. They brought him down maybe a yard, but we'll see what the flag is.
0: It's illegal for illegal shift again. It'll be a 5-yard penalty. 2nd time on this drive, Panthers have been hit with the illegal shift. That'll back them up outside the 35 to the 36. It's 2nd down and 11. Huge crowds on both sides tonight for this week 1 Thursday night matchup. 2nd and 11. Ball at the 36. Handoff left side of the fullback. Wrapped up. Taken down as TJ Birch. Inside the 35 to the 32-yard line. It'll be 3rd down and about 7.
1: Birch in that fullback role, such a prominent role in the Sterlington offense. But Linder there with the initial contact. It allows 49. That's going to be Jontarius Jackson again to wrap him up, finish off the tackle.
0: 3rd and 7. Big down here for the Patriots defensively.

0: And I believe the timeout's going to be taken by Sterlington. Godey saw something he didn't like.
1: Timeout Sterlington, their first timeout of the first half.
0: It'll be the first timeout of the half. It's a Winsboro Auto Glass timeout. We'll take it as well. 30-second timeout. Patriots on defense. Trying to stand tall on this third down when we come back.
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0: Coming out of the Sterlington timeout, it's 3rd and 7 for the Panthers in Patriots territory at the 32-yard line. Snap back. They're going to run a reverse right side, and they got the Patriots fooled. He's got the edge down the far sideline, and he's going to walk into the end zone. Is Devin Downs for a 32-yard touchdown run on the reverse.
1: Yeah, completely fooled. Of course, the Patriots keyed in on that option, but Downs in motion catches the pitch perfectly. But, Cody, I think it was maybe Jackson again there was the closest defender, but even him did not have any sort of angle on number one. It's going to be Devin Downs for the touchdown. So, second touchdown of the game for Devin Downs, and that gives Sterlington a 2-score lead. It's like the 2-point conversion attempt.
0: Did he get in?
1: It is good.
0: Okay. All right. They're getting together talking about it. I haven't seen any signal yet.
1: Yeah, 2-point conversion
0: okay.
1: is good.
0: 2-point conversion is 15, good, making 16. It 15-6 in favor of the Panthers. 3:35 remaining here in the first quarter. Patriots football will continue in a moment.
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0: Welcome back to Patriots Stadium, the Shelter Insurance kickoff. Sky kick towards the sideline, and it is picked up, or actually caught on a sliding catch by Connor Linder. His knee did touch the ground, so they'll mark him down at the 36-yard line of Franklin Parish. Patriots offense about to go back to work, Matt.
1: Yes, 6 plays on that drive for Sterlington, capped off on a 32-yard reverse run for Downs, his second touchdown of the game. 2-point conversion attempt was good. That'll make it 15-6, Sterlington. Got 3:34 remaining here in the first quarter. The Patriots offense will take the field for the second time tonight after capping off a long touchdown drive the first time around.
0: So to start this series, DJ Neal is at running back. 2 receivers left, 1 to the right. Now they bring Seals in motion to the near side. Patriots moving from left to right, and clock stops.
4: False start, number 58. 5-yard penalty. First down.
1: In the center. Yep. It's like Brown, the center, gets called on the penalty, and the Patriots will have 15 to go first.
0: Ball back now at the 32-yard line. Snap back, handoff coming near side for Neal. Neal trying to find some running room. Cuts it back to the left, lowers his shoulder, and drives forward across the 35 up around the 38-yard line. Give him a gain of 7 to make it 2nd and 8.
1: Defensive front is just swarming the Patriots. I mean, Neal had to make a fantastic move to bounce out of that initial. Would have been a loss just to pick up that yardage he did right there, but make it manageable here on 2nd down.
0: 2nd and 8, shotgun for Allen. Snap back. And he'll hand it off again up the middle to DJ Neal. And Neal will fight his way up around the 40-yard line. A couple of more yards there for the junior running back. It's going to make it 3rd down and a long 5 here for the Patriots. About 3rd down and 6 here as they've got to get to the 46 to move the sticks. 15-6, Sterlington with the lead. 2:33 remaining in the first quarter. A late start here at Patriots Stadium. A little lightning in the area, which forced a 20-minute delay in start time. Empty backfield. Allen looking to pass. Throws it near side. It's intercepted at the Sterlington 48-yard line. Stepped right in front of Spears and made the pick was Austin Hill. And the Panthers get the first turnover of the night.
1: A young sophomore there. At first, I'm looking at Hosea. He goes up trying to make the catch, but then I see he's actually throwing to Spears behind him, read it the whole way. And that's a, you know, cross the hash there. Tough learning mistake there for the young sophomore. Did not see that in his jamboree effort. Did not have a turnover, but that will give Sterling to the ball back. And right now, Cody, Patriot defense scrambling to try to figure out what Downs is going to do next. Yeah. A lot of reverses, reverse passes. They're getting it done in all sorts of ways offensively right now.
0: Breen checks out in the shotgun. Pump fakes, going to throw it, and it's incomplete. Flag comes flying in, two flags actually, as Jacoby Brooks and the receiver for the Panthers ended up on the turf. We'll see if that's a hold or a pass interference. The ball was absolutely uncatchable.
1: Yeah.
0: But we'll see what they decide to do.
1: There must have been some contact. Did not see it.
4: Pass interference. Defense, number 9, 15-yard penalty. Results in the first down.
1: Yeah,
0: both of them ended up on the ground. Panthers were going for that reverse pass once again. A 15-yard penalty is going to put it all the way into Patriot territory, inside the 40 at the 37-yard line. First and 10, Sterlington. A run toss to the left side. It is fumbled but recovered. Running back Downs fell on top of it. A loss back to the 40-yard line. 4 yards, excuse me, 3. Second and 13 coming up.
1: Boy, the Patriots could have used that. That's always, you know, the danger. This option attack. A lot can happen from the time that ball gets on that pitch wide there. Right there, it goes Sterlington's way. Get on top of it. Just have a feeling another reverse or something's coming out of this Lee Doty offense here.
0: Quarterback under center, man in motion. They toss it out to him. Right side, great job by the Patriots. Jacoby Brooks, first man to get to him. A big loss back outside the 45 to the 46-yard line.
1: Yeah, Jacoby Brooks, long frame, comes flying in there, wraps him up, allows Joshua Johnson to come in and finish it off. A couple of really nice plays here for the defense after, let's face it, they've had trouble figuring out this Sterlington offense out of the gate tonight. Right now, looking like, you know, it seems like on the regular pitch plays and the regular dives, they've been fine, Cody. It's just on the reverses and, of course, that first play of the game, they weren't expecting him dropping shotgun and throwing the touchdown pass.
0: Yeah. Third and 19. Rolling out to the near side. Now throwing it back to a tight end. Big tight end. He is tackled. Gain of, we'll call it about 7, maybe 8 yards. About 7. It's going to bring up fourth down and 12, rather.
1: Jacob Coleman coming in for the solo tackle, bringing down big boy. Big boy was picking up a head of steam, and Coleman went low. That's what you do, Cody. Go down at the legs.
0: Yeah.
1: Wrapped him up.
0: Wrap him up and go for a ride.
1: Yeah. Probably outweighed him a few pounds. Jacob Coleman takes care of it right there.
0: We'll see what the Panthers decide to do here on fourth down and 12. I believe the punter is out. They're going to try to pin Franklin Parrish back deep. What a job by the Patriots defense to force a punt after throwing that pick.
4: That's the end of the first quarter.
0: That's the end of the first quarter. The Patriots down 15-6 to Sterlington. Second quarter action is on the way. You're listening to Patriots football.
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0: Welcome back to Patriots football as we get set to start the second quarter here at Patriots Stadium. Panthers on top of the Patriots 15-6.
1: Well, the Winsboro Sports scoreboard, LaSalle leads Lakeview 27-7. Bird leading Ouachita 20-13. And Ravel trails Bastrop 8-6. All these in the second quarter.
0: Patriots forcing a three and out. They did get a first down, and then a couple of big plays defensively for the Patriots has forced a punt, fourth and 12. Nobody back deep for the Patriots. And now I think they'll motion to send Connor Linder back deep. Austin Hill will boot it end over end, and he'll let it bounce into the end zone for a touchback. Patriots offense will get their third opportunity tonight with the football.
1: Yeah, so to recap that, Cody, the first time they get the football, they march it over 10 plays, over 60 yards, over 5 minutes, caps it off with a touchdown run by Trey Martin. But then you get it back for the second time, interception, right? But like you said, the defense buckled down, you know, considering what had happened the last two possessions offensively for Sterlington in a tough situation, and gets it done right there, forcing a punt. We'll see what Coach Burnett and the offense has going here.
0: Looks like Allen will start in the backfield and shotgun all alone. Five wide, three to the right, two to the left. They bring Martin in motion. They'll fake it to him. They'll pump fake coming near side, and he overthrew Seals. Ball actually landed out of bounds.
1: Great move by the senior there to get by the DB for Sterlington. Seals was all in the open running down the sideline. Just too much pop on that deep ball from the sophomore, Allen.
0: A second and 10, ball at the 20. So same formation, Seals and Martin to the left. They bring Martin now into the backfield, and a false start penalty we call on Franklin Parrish.
4: False start. Second down.
0: Referee Mike kind of cutting out there. Didn't get a number, but
1: you can see the blue jerseys on the offensive line moving around. Somebody on the right side of the line jumped early and is going to march to a five. Had a few penalties here in the first half for the Patriots.
0: Second and 15, ball back at the 15 of Franklin Parrish now. Here's a snap, fake the handoff, looking to pass. Allen will throw it down the near side again, and just over the head of Caden Seals, who was double covered that time, but he had both of them beat. Allen trying to drop that in like rain, and
1: well, yeah, deep ball.
0: Barely missed him. Yeah,
1: it's all about touch, right?
0: It
1: I mean,
0: is.
1: It's a lot like that sand wedge around the green. You have to get, first of all, you and the receiver got to be on the same page. And right there, Seals has made two back-to-back plays, just outstanding moves to get open, just a little too much on that pass.
0: Back to pass on third down and 15. Allen looking, throws it near side. Catch made by Seals, but well short of the first down. Going to knock him out at the 24-yard line. That'll bring up fourth down, and out comes the punt team for the Patriots. 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
0: And now whistles will stop as
4: before the snap, delay of game, offense, our penalty, fourth.
0: So delay of game called against the Patriots. That'll back it up, make it fourth down and 11. Make the punt just a little tougher for Trey Martin.
1: It's about where he punted last week towards the end of the game. I think it's about a net 42-yard punt. Be nice to have that and more right here.
0: Here's a snap. Rush. Martin gets it away. It'll take a bounce at the 49. Still rolling inside Sterlington territory at the 48-yard line. Patriots offensively tonight, even that touchdown drive that they had to start their offensive night was tough to get.
1: Yeah, and right
0: everything
1: there,
0: seems to be tough.
1: Right there, you saw a different strategy from Coach Burnett, Coach Sherrard. Offensively, they abandoned the run, right, which was looked like they were having trouble getting anything those first two possessions, and then went all pass and just a couple deep balls just overthrown there.
0: So they'll get to the sideline. Defense need to do another job. Here's a handoff right side. Birch still on his feet to the 44-yard line. Driving forward is the senior fullback. He gets seven out of the play. Bring up second down and three for Sterlington. Second quarter action here at Patriot Stadium. 10:23 remaining in the second quarter. Sterlington with an nine-point advantage. Here's the snap. They'll fake the handoff. Green looking to pass. Looking middle. Incomplete. I think he was looking for the big tight end across the middle. He had the receiver on the outside also running a post. He would have had a shot at it.
1: Yeah, nine had a lot of space, but you're right, Cody. He was looking for the big target. Overthrew him, kind of fell in the middle of both the targets there. And well, if the Patriots were expecting pass there.
0: Third and three. Green will hand off. He's going to keep it. Quarterback keeper left side, and he's got the first down inside the 40 to the 39. Looked like Connor Linder almost had him in the backfield.
1: Yeah, he read it perfectly, got back there. But it's one of those deals where Green plants his hand on the ground, is able to keep from going all the way down and touching that knee, and that was all he needed to get a few more yards and move the chains.
0: So first and 10 for the Panthers at the Patriot 39-yard line. One receiver to the right side of the formation. Snap. They'll hand it off right side to Birch. Birch tripped up after a gain of a couple down to the 37-yard line. It'll be second and 8. Bodies flying all in the middle of the offensive and defensive lines. Second and 8, 37-yard line. Snap. They'll fake it and run the option. Ball is loose. It's still loose. Patriots have it.
1: 52.
0: Comes That's going to be Arad Davis who comes up. There's a injured Patriot laying on the ground at the 45. But
1: I think he got pancaked
0: by
1: some of his teammates going for the loose ball. Well, that was huge, though. Huge play for the Patriots.
0: Hey, it's a much-needed turnover there. It's been struggling offensively, and to get a turnover in that position with great field position. Looks like a left shoulder.
1: Yeah, he pointed to his left shoulder. I still can't get a read on the number. Yeah, it's Jacoby Brooks. Yeah.
0: And he comes off jogging to the sideline.
1: Hopefully just a stinger.
0: Yeah.
1: Something not serious, but
0: he just got pinned up right there.
1: Yeah, there's a lot of weight on top of him there at the bottom of that pile. Patriots go scrambling for the loose football, and Davis comes up with it. New name on the roster. Hadn't seen him get a lot of playing time in the past. What a big play that was. Patriots take around midfield, Cody, as we are into the second quarter on the late start on a Thursday night. Patriots hadn't had their best game of football, but they're still right in here in it with the ball back here. 15-6 the score.
0: Shotgun formation for Allen. He'll hand it off. Coming near side to Martin. Martin following blockers, still on his feet up around the 49. Good gain of 5 there for the senior. And that whistle's blown, and we'll stop play. For an official timeout with 8:49 to play.
1: And that 5-yard run, would you believe me if I would tell you that was his longest run, Trey Martin, of the night so far?
0: Wouldn't have guessed it.
1: He has 9 carries. So it's been tough sledding, even for an LSU commit superstar like Trey Martin. Hadn't had a whole lot of room.
4: There was an inadvertent whistle on the play. Franklin Parrish has elected to keep the result of the play. It'll be second down.
1: Okay.
0: There you go. That's a nice wrinkle to have here on the broadcast to find out what's going on the field.
1: Well, it's been nice to have that over the years. Right?
0: Well, I guess it's going on. Second and five, another handoff to Martin. Left side, Martin breaks through. Biggest run of the night is this one. Foot race, 20, 10, 5. Trey Martin takes it to the house. 51 yards, and the Patriots cut into that Panther lead.
1: The stutter step juke, but he's such a good movement vertical, and he's great movement side to side. But when he gets in the open field, nobody is going to catch this guy right there, Cody. A lot of resistance there in the middle of the field, but he gets by him and just turns on the jets. And like so many times before, another 50-plus touchdown, yard touchdown for Trey Martin. His second of the night.
0: Well, what I need you to do is just keep saying, would you believe me if I told you his longest run was 5 yards?
1: Awaken the beast.
0: Yeah. They'll go for the Welsh 8-10, two-point conversion. Ah, and they tripped each other up. K-Run Jones got the handoff from Allen and tripped. The two-point conversion is no good. It's a three-point game, 8:32 remaining in the second quarter. Sterlington 15, Franklin Parish 12. Patriots football will continue in a moment.
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0: Welcome back to Patriot Stadium. Franklin Parrish cuts into the Sterlington lead. It's 15-12 Panthers. Lender's got it teed up. Shelter Insurance kickoff. End over end, and we'll go out of bounds. It almost hit Aaron Dietrich on the sideline.
1: Do not touch the hair. Dietrich would not be mad. I said that, by the way. So the Patriots answer back, cut into the Sterlington lead, Cody, on a two-play drive. And Trey Martin gets the points on the board. 51-yard touchdown rumble from the senior.
2: To break the first out of bounds.
1: No good.
2: Against Franklin Parrish. Patriots trail 15-12
1: here. Yep. With and 8 minutes, 32 seconds remaining in the second quarter.
0: And a big fumble recovery for the Patriots.
1: Huge.
0: To get them back in there. Hopefully that gets Trey Martin going. The Panthers is a free kick out of bounds. The Panthers have elected to enforce the 5-yard penalty and re-kick it. Yeah, you know, I heard a coach talk about this. The worst thing you could have is a penalty on a punt or a kickoff. Because if they elect it and you have to go back and redo it, you know, it takes so much energy to run those special teams yes. plays. Then you got to turn around, come back, and do it again.
1: Yep, and they can flip a game on its head.
0: They could.
1: The special teams really has done it time and again.
0: Could. 2 years ago at Wichita, difference maker of the game. Two kickoffs and
1: no
0: touchdowns.
1: Doubt. They got two deadly ones back deep right now for Sterlington to return this one. And that's why Connor was trying to kick it towards the sideline. Didn't want to yep. go out of bounds, obviously.
0: Downs and Birch back deep. Here's Lender's kick. Shelter Insurance kick again. It is deep, taken in by Devin Downs at the 5-yard line. And Devin Downs is taken down.
1: Vaitarius Edwards.
0: 21. Wow.
1: The flying Hulk Hogan clothesline almost. Down Downs.
0: Have to look back at that replay again.
1: Vaitarius Edwards, a sophomore, Cody, comes in and brings down the senior.
0: Nice. He pretty much climbed up on top of Devin's back, but he got the job done. What's wow. Fred Edwards, number 13, who is climbing on the back of Devin Downs. It's first down and 10 for the Panthers. They're on 23-yard line. Two receivers left. Snap. They'll hand it off left side. Wrapped up at the line of scrimmage. He's able to get a yard or two out of it as Downs. It's going to bring up second down, and we'll call it 8 for the Panthers.
1: Yeah, really impressed with Jacob Coleman, Joshua Johnson right now. They're really zoned in on those pitches to the outside. Obviously, that fullback dive, we haven't seen that in quite a while. They tried that a couple times a few possessions ago. Defense zoned in right here. Yeah.
0: Second down and 8. Snap. They'll hand it off left side to Birch. Birch finds a seam and looks to have close to the first down marker. He may be just a tad shy. It is going to be third down. Oh, man, that's close. They may.
1: Yep.
0: Yep. It's going to be a first down.
1: Don't see no measuring usually anymore. I mean, it has to be a really tight situation to see a measuring.
0: They go quick back to the line of scrimmage. A handoff left side again to Birch. He's wrapped up after a gain of a yard up to the 35-yard line. Second down and 9.
1: They have a stick set over there. And Sterlington was trying to catch FP off guard.
0: Well, there's some confusion over there. All right. They give him 2 yards on the carry. Second and 8.
1: The chain guy.
0: Yeah. Hey, that's a whole different part of the ball game. Snap, handoff up the middle. Birch again fighting his way for positive yards across the 40, up around the 42. This will be third down coming up for Sterlington. Third down and about a yard needed.
1: Well, this is right the pace Sterlington likes to go.
0: Yep.
1: You know, the whole reverses and reverse passes and 64-yard pass out of the gate, that is not their character. This is exactly the pace they like, at a snail's pace, 2-3 here, there.
0: 6.5 remaining on third down. They run option near side. Breen keeps it across midfield, being chased down the far sideline and pushed out of bounds by Jacob Coleman. No flags on the play. Gets all the way down to the 22-yard line. Big run there for Breen. It'll be first down and 10.
1: Yeah, about 37, 39 yards on the carry for the quarterback.
0: Nobody was there on the edge to stop him and even force that pitch out to the running back. He had green grass to run through. First down and 10. They run it again. They toss it out. He's got a blocker in Birch down the sideline and into the end zone is Shamarian Dismuke. It's going to be a 22-yard touchdown for the Sterlington Panthers. They extend their lead to 21-12 with 6 minutes, 12 seconds remaining in the second quarter.
1: There you see why that option attack is so deadly. You have the quarterback wrapped up, bringing him down. He makes the perfect pitch, and a block outside opens the way for this Muke. And a long touchdown run for the Panthers.
0: Set up for the extra point attempt after the 22-yard touchdown run. William Lyon, snap down, booted up, and good. 22-12 is a 10-point lead for the Panthers with 6:12 remaining here in the second quarter. Patriots football will continue in a moment.
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0: Welcome back to Patriots football as the Sterlington Panthers take a 10-point lead over the Patriots. About 6 minutes, 12 seconds remaining here in the second quarter.
1: 7 plays there, Cody. Dismuke takes the pitch on the option, takes it 22 yards for the touchdown. Extra point was good. 22-12 now the score. Patriots trail, 6:12 remaining in the second quarter.
0: Shelter Insurance kickoff is high, and it's going to bounce and go out of bounds on the far sideline. Jacob Coleman in the area decides to let it hit, take the chance of it bouncing out of bounds. Now we'll see what Coach Burnett decides to do here.
1: It's a long touchdown drive to start off, then the interception, of course. Defense does its job. Then they win a possession where they tried throwing a few passes, couldn't connect.
2: Free kick out of bounds, Sterlington. Franklin Parrish is elected to take the ball at the 35-yard line, first and 10.
1: Of course, the defense forces the turnover, gets it back, and Trey Martin on the second carry there just takes it over 50 yards for a touchdown. So they didn't abandon the run. They just did for a few plays.
0: We'll see what they decide to do here. DJ Neal is in at halfback here to start this drive for Franklin Parrish. Down 10. 6:12 remaining second quarter. Shotgun for Allen. 2 receivers left. Snap back. Handoff. DJ Neal. Neal trying to find some room to the left side. Fighting his way forward and getting to around the 39-yard line. 4 yards on the play. A tough 4 yards.
2: Timeout for heat and humidity.
0: And it's going to be a water timeout for the Patriots and the Panthers halfway through the second quarter. 6 minutes straight up, 22-12 our score. 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
1: Look at the Winnsboro Sports Scoreboard halftime. Bird leads Wachita 20-13. Vidalia and St. Mary's are tied at 6 at half. LaSalle leading Lakeview going into the third quarter, 27-7. And halftime scored right down the road as Ravel trails Bastrop 8-6 in their opening game tonight. Here are the Patriots trailing by 10, 22-12. Just over 6 minutes to go until halftime. We got a late start. Had a little weather delay.
0: They got it. Second and six coming out of the hydration break. Allen, play fake, throws, is hit as he throws and throws it to the post, incomplete. Intended for Caden Seals. It's going to be third down and six.
1: Well, I'm sure that pressure had something to do with him there, Cody, but that seen a few overthrown balls, but that one was 10 to 15 yards overthrown. Mm-hmm. Seals once again was breaking away from coverage, but Allen took a pretty good lick there. As he released the football, hung in the pocket, though, did the sophomore.
0: That was a, I think it was one of those, you got to deliver it, you know you're going to get hit. And he was able to stand, yeah, he was able to stand in the pocket. Timeout now going to be taken by Coach Burnett. Saw something he didn't like.
2: Timeout, Franklin Parish, their second timeout of the first half.
0: Is the second timeout of the first half for Franklin Parish. They'll have one remaining. Franklin Parish will be on the road next week. Right, I believe. Oak Grove next week.
1: Headed up to West Carroll Parish.
0: Well, we only have to go four times on the road this year. So I'm
1: I saw that.
0: Yeah,
1: a lot of home games for the Patriots this year. It normally doesn't happen like that when there's a lot. One of the other usually we're on the road a lot. But that's nice. Been a while since we've been up to West Carroll Parish. Trying to think, at least over 5 years.
0: It's been a while. I think you got to go all the way back to the Barry Sebring era to have us at Oak Grove.
1: Great place to watch a football game, though.
0: Of course, a memorable one.
1: We haven't been since they got turf.
0: That's right. Yeah. Third down and six coming out of the Patriot timeout. Snap back to Allen. Allen looking, throws it, and it's incomplete. He cannot connect with Seals. And it's going to bring up fourth down and six. That's one you got to have. He had the defender beat by 5 yards.
1: Just holding that X button down a little too long, a little too much power on it. And it's been consistent. Every single throw he's missed has been right out of the reach of Caden Seals, who's obviously the big senior target. He's the one he's trying to get open downfield, and he's getting open. Just got to make the connection. Working through the motions of sophomore, he'll figure it out.
0: So fourth down and six. Snap back to Trey Martin. Martin will put a boot in it. Nice punt by the senior. It's going to be taken in by Downs at the 21. Downs gets away from a few Patriot defenders up around the 30 before he's wrapped up.
1: Good tackle there by Peyton Lynch. 88 for the Patriots. Got to get Downs on the ground. And looked like he had a little space. Lynch comes in there, makes the tackle. That'll bring out the Patriot defense, who got a little unlucky there on that last touchdown as they were able to wrap up the quarterback, bringing him down with two defenders. But he makes a great pitch to the outside. Dismuke, who took it 22 yards, and 10-point ball game here late in the second quarter.
0: Snap handoff right up the gut, wrapped up and taken down as the halfback. It's going to be number 14, Dismuke, who is tackled after a gain of about 3 yards. It'll make it second down and seven. This seems like, for Franklin Parish, this seems like a must-win defensive series.
1: It is, because time is ticking. Offenses, despite Trey Martin's fireworks, a little bit of a lull in the passing game, having some connection issues. Going to have to stop Panther offense.
0: Green rolls out to the right, throws it on the run. Big tight end makes the catch at the 45. Inside the 30 and taken down at the 25-yard line. Tackle was made by Coleman. But a nice play fake, roll out. Panthers with another big play.
1: He was rolling out. The tight end was just dragging across the middle of the field, and there was nobody close to the big guy. Second big catch of the night for the Panther tight end, number 86. Seeing if he was listed, Tucker Sturdivant.
0: Big guy.
1: Big guy listed as just a sophomore. Doesn't have a height and weight, but he's large. Take my word for it.
0: 4:30 remaining here in the second quarter. 22-12 Panthers. They hand it off up the middle. Birch rumbles his way down to the 20-yard line. Gain of 5 on the play. It'll be 2nd and 5 for Sterlington. They're on the edge of the red zone once again. Just seems like they're right now, if you're play calling for Sterlington, it just seems like everything's working, right? I mean, you're calling the right fakes at the right time, calling options at the right time.
1: Yeah, the last 10 plays have been exactly the way Sterlington's offense wants to run.
0: Got a man in motion. The tight end is. They'll hand it off right side. Not the quarterback keeps it, and he's wrapped up and taken down in the backfield by Josh Johnson. Loss of a yard on the play. Make it 3rd down and 6 for the Panthers. As the clock continues to tick now, under 3:30 to play here in the second quarter. Of course, coming up, the WSB Halftime Report. We'll take a look at the Winsboro Sports Scoreboard. Halftime stats and more of what we could get, because the MVP is not with us tonight. We wish him a speedy recovery and back again.
1: He may be keeping him from home.
0: He could be. I hope he is. Snap on 3rd down and 6. Play fake. Roll out to the left. Breen looking. Going to tuck it and gets bumped out of bounds by Linder, but just enough needed for the first down. A yard more than he needed, down to the 14-yard line, inside the red zone, and a fresh set of downs for the Panthers.
1: Yeah, Breen stretched that play out. Got some speed, too. I mean, as an option quarterback, you have to. But right there, got just enough yardage. Leonard made it all the way across the field, but not quite in time to push him out of bounds.
2: Please put 2:58 on the game clock. 2:58 on the game clock.
0: So they decide to put
2: 25 seconds on the play clock.
0: A little more time on the game clock. The clock kept running, I believe, as he went out of bounds. So 1st down and 10 for the Panthers at the Patriot 14-yard line. Snap, bobbled to snap. Breen will keep it left side, tackled right at the line of scrimmage. No gain on the play. Make it 2nd down and 10. They'll go back to the line of scrimmage. Same formation. Looked like it might have been a busted play there for the Panthers. Bobbled snap by Breen. 2nd and 10. Snap. And they'll fake it. Breen's going to keep it right side. Tackled by Johnson at the 10-yard line. Gain of about 4. 2:17 and ticking here in the second quarter. 3rd and 6 for the Panthers coming up. Josh Johnson might have 100 tackles by the end of the night. I don't know. We've called his name a lot.
1: Well, he's wearing number 7. You don't get that number passed down to you if you're not going to make an impact on defense.
0: 3rd and 6. Ball at the 10. They can get a 1st down. Snap. Breen will hand it off right side to Birch. Flag on the play. Birch is into the end zone, but we'll have to check the flag. I think it's going to be another illegal shift by the Panthers offense.
1: I think it's going to be a tight end.
0: Yeah, he was late getting to
1: Sturdivant.
0: Yeah, it is going to be an illegal shift.
2: Illegal shift, offense. All 11 did not get set before the ball was snapped. 5-yard penalty, 3rd down.
0: Boy, that brings another wrinkle here. I like it.
1: Nice to hear the voice of the white hat.
0: Right. 3rd down, and now 11 after the illegal shift. That's going to push the Panthers back, playing the clock stops with 1:40 to play here in the second quarter. Patriots will get the football to start the 3rd quarter. They can make a stop here. Maybe get a chance to put some points on the board before the half, and now a timeout is going to be taken by the Panthers.
2: Timeout, Sterlington, their 2nd timeout of the first half.
0: Second Winsboro Auto Glass timeout by the Panthers in the first half. 1 remaining. 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Call Elliott for a quote at 435-3794. Coming out of the timeout, it'll be third down and 11 from the 15-yard line. Sterlington has done a pretty good job tonight at those, you know, play fake calls, rolling the quarterback, getting Breen out in open space.
1: It's option, yeah. I mean, having that option of keeping it, pitching it, haven't really got a lot done with the fullback, but everything else has worked great.
0: Low snap to Breen. Breen will throw it left side, and it is caught by the big tight end.
1: Third of them. Yep.
0: Caught around the 11-yard line, and it's going to bring up fourth down at about 7. Say this for a big guy, Sturdivant is an athletic tight end.
1: And there's another one of those pitches and where the back throws the football. Of course, didn't get enough yards to move the chains, but Sterlington, you would think, has a kicker that might can attempt something like it.
0: Yeah.
1: Field goal range here, Cody.
0: Yeah, they're going to let the play clock run all the way down and use that final timeout. We'll probably see the field goal kicker come out.
2: Timeout Sterlington, their third and final timeout of the first half.
0: Try to tack on three more points here before the half. Patriots will have a little bit of time and one timeout remaining of their own if they want to try to put some more points on the board. And a under 60-second offensive trip. Once again, coming up, the WSB Halftime Report. We'll have a look at local scores brought to you by Winsboro Sports. And, of course, we'll take a look at some of the first half scoring plays. Got a few stats for you as well.
1: Winsboro Sports scoreboard, Bastrop leading Rayville 8-6. LaSalle 30, Lakeview 3. Byrd leads 23-16 over defending champion Wichita Lions, and St. Mary leading Vidalia at half 13-6. Thursday night, week one matchups around Northeast Louisiana, brought to you by Winsboro Sports.
0: Fourth down as the kicker comes out. They'll put it down at the 18-yard line. It'll be a 28-yard attempt for Lyon, just inside the left hash. Snap, hold, kick is up, and the kick is no good. Wide left. So it's going to stay a 10-point game with 46 ticks left on the clock here in the second quarter.
1: Now would be a good time for one of those overthrown balls to make a connection, because it's just been a little too much on most of the night for Allen trying to find Seals, I think, on four occasions where it's just been out of his reach, overthrown. You know that's probably what they're going to be looking for at some point here, Cody. It's time ticking away, inside a minute to go before halftime.
0: Well, they've had their shots.
1: Yeah.
0: I mean, Caden Seals has been wide open on several of those passing attempts that were just out of his reach. They'll come out, three receivers to the left. Trey Martin is in at running back. They motion him out to the left as well. They swing it out to him. He makes two Panthers miss. Makes another one miss down the near sideline and goes out of bounds to stop the clock at the 40-yard line. A big play there by Trey Martin. And that'll change it a little bit, give you a little more breathing room, a little more choices you can take now.
1: Good. Send him out of the backfield and hits him in, of course, over pursuit there. You don't do that with Martin, that initial tackle there around the line of scrimmage, and he picks up a huge gain. Gets out of bounds at the right time.
0: Stops the clock with 38 seconds left. It's a Waller-Singer Chevrolet. First down to the 40-yard line. Bring K-Run Jones in motion to the left side of the formation. Shotgun for Allen. Allen fakes the handoff. Throws it out to Jones. Jones makes the catch. Not much more. Maybe three on the play. Up to the 43. Clock runs. Second down and 7.
1: 25 seconds and ticking right here for halftime.
0: Back to the line of scrimmage. Snap back to Allen. Allen looking. Allen rolling out. Allen will throw it deep down the middle of the field, and the catch is in and out of the hands of Spears.
1: Boy, it was.
0: Stops the clock with 8 seconds left, Matt.
1: What a beauty of a throw under pressure. Allen hits him in the numbers, and I could tell you almost you're going to say caught because it looked like a catch from where we were at, but pops out at the last second, and Spears, of course, devastated. He knows that was money.
0: Now the Panthers will send everybody back deep. They're going to have five Panthers just outside of the end zone.
1: Yep, 8 seconds to go before half here, too.
0: Third down and seven. Snap, low snap. Flags will stop play. Possibly, I think it might be a delay of game again. Or maybe too many men on the field by the Panthers.
1: Looks like 75 of them out there when they're spread out like
0: that. Oh, yeah, no. 1, 2, 3, 4, 5, 6, 7, 8, 9, 10. Yeah, 12 men on the field. Referees on the north end of the field. We're going to get together and chat a little bit as we wait for the call. There were definitely 11 men on the field. I mean, 12. 12.
2: There is no foul for illegal substitution.
1: Okay.
0: Never mind. All right, so everybody's set. It's third down and seven. Allen calls for the snap. Back to pass. We'll throw it out to K'Ron Jones. Jones will trot out of bounds and stop the clock across the 45 to the 44-yard line with 3 seconds remaining. Think we'll see how high Caden Seals can jump here.
1: Oh, yeah. Yeah, they'll have some white jerseys going after it, too. It'll be interesting to see.
0: DJ Neal comes in. Hosea, K'Ron Jones on the right side, Martin, and Seals to the near side. Allen steps up into the pocket, looking, throws it, heaves it to the end zone, and it is incomplete, out of bounds. Was intercepted, but out of bounds, and a flag is going to be thrown. It might get Allen for going across the line of scrimmage.
2: Hold it. Offense, number 50. Penalty is declined. That's the end of the second quarter.
0: There you have it. Holding penalty will end the first half for the Patriots as they are down 22-12 as we head to the halftime break. WSB Halftime Report is on the way. Patriots football right here on KMAR. Stay with us. We'll be right back.
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0: Welcome back to Patriot Stadium. It's the WSB Halftime Report as we get you caught up on first half action here. As Patriots are down 22-12 of the Sterlington Panthers.
1: Yeah, we'll go over the scoring, Cody, as Sterlington gets the ball first. Very first offensive play of the game. Breen to Downs, and Downs goes 64 yards for a touchdown. Extra point good, 7-0 Panthers. Then the Patriots, on a long 13-play drive, marched it over 60 yards down the field. Martin gets a 3-yard touchdown run. Extra point was blocked, 7-6. Sterlington at the lead at that point. Then the Panthers extended their lead two possessions later. 32-yard run for Downs on a reverse. 2-point conversion was good to make it 15-6 Sterlington. And that's where it stood at the end of the first quarter. But then Trey Martin busted off the longest run of the year so far. And that's tonight, 51-yard run by Trey Martin on a 2-play drive for the Patriots. The 2-point conversion was no

0: at the halftime break tonight, week one here at Patriots Stadium. Taking a look at the Patriots stats, Cody, Trey Martin had, eight carries, 75 yards, two of those touchdowns. DJ Neal, only four carries for 15 yards. Allen was six for 12, 71 yards. He did throw one interception there in the first half. Martin also had two grabs for 23 yards. And Jones had one catch for 7 yards. Seals three for 34. A lot of deep balls attempted there in the passing game. Not a lot of them connected there. And, of course, that one right there at the end, the Patriots pushing down the field. Looked like Spears had it there. That would have maybe gave the Patriots a much better shot there to try to get in the end zone before half. Could not come away with it. Birch has thrown five times. He's only completed three of those, but they were for 17, 22, and, of course, that 64-yard touchdown. If you give him that, it was right around the line of scrimmage. Downs did the work on that. But he's also ran for over 40 yards in that option offense. Breen's had quite a good first half, along with Downs for Sterlington Panthers, and that's where we sit at the halftime break, 22-12, Sterlington leading Patriots.
1: Yeah, you're looking at the Patriots' two scoring drives that they had there. Had to have something good happen. It's been rough going for them for much of the night, but, you know, you get that pass interference penalty right there around the three-yard line.
0: First drive of the game.
1: First drive of the game, which helped them. Trey Martin punch it in for six there. And then, of course, the big turnover around midfield, which kind of gives you a little momentum back at that point. Two plays, two runs by Trey Martin, the 51-yard run there. And, you know, you cut it into a 15-12 game at that point, right? And you kind of feel like they're finding out defensively.
0: It seemed that way,
1: what needs to happen. You know, it seems like the offense is kind of finding their footing as well. But now, if you look at it, you know, it just – Sterlington has had the Patriots' number when it comes to play calling offensively here tonight. They've called the options when they've needed to. It seems like they've dialed up the right play at the most opportune time for them. And you know, the Patriots have sold out trying to, you know, stop Birch in the middle. They run the option to the right. They get
0: seems like the outside is where they're having success. They really are. And you know, with that fullback dive, Downs has piled up so many yards. And Birch over the years from that position, that fullback position. But tonight, it really hadn't been, you know, in the middle of the field. It has certainly been on the pitches to the outside. And, of course, the passing game, when they've attempted it, it's worked really well. Of course, a couple incompletions in there for the senior quarterback, Breen. But for the most part, you know, probably one or two possessions offensively for Sterlington. Outside of that, they really look like the Panther football team that's won two straight state titles.
1: Yeah.
0: The Patriots certainly have looked sluggish out there tonight. You know, especially offensively, you look early on in the first quarter, really had trouble. The line had trouble keeping that defensive front, you know, out of the backfield, which really made it difficult for Trey Martin to do anything. You know, of course, Trey busts off that big run. That'll help things out, give them a little confidence, maybe soften up that defense a little bit. But the Patriots we're not used to them seeing them this off, you know, as far as the receivers and the quarterback not really connected on the same page. And, of course, we're spoiled.
1: Yeah.
0: You know, we've had an all-state LSU commit quarterback the past 3 years, and we got a sophomore coming in. But I wouldn't say that Allen's had a terrible game. I think he's made – some good throws, and he's made a lot of throws that have been, you know, a little bit long, but he's had a lot of pressure on him on a lot of those throws too. It's going to have to work things out. And unfortunately, week one, you get Sterlington. So, but you're just 10 points down. That's the good news coming out of the halftime break. It's not an unsustainable, you can't overcome this deficit. So the Patriots, it'll be interesting to see if they can get things together and see a little more DJ Neal, Trey Martin in the second half and hopefully connect on a few of those passes, and you're right back in this thing.
1: Well, and, you know, after all said and done, you get the football to start the third quarter.
0: Yep.
1: You get a little momentum there, kind of cut into this lead, and you know, it's still a ball game.
0: Oh, it definitely.
1: 10 points, you know, you see it 7 minutes left in the game, being down by 10, being able to come back and win. So I don't think anything changes with the game plan. It's just some of those deep shots that they've had opportunities.

0: they need to hit on a couple of those. They need those.
1: And what has to happen, defense, they're going to have to have an outstanding second half. For the only way the Patriots are going to get the W tonight is for the defense to play outstanding in the second half against this Sterlington offense. And they've shown there for, I would say, a good 15-minute period. They can do it.
0: Yep.
1: So tight things up. Expect Sterlington to try to hit you on the outside, hit you on the pitch, see what happens.
0: Franklin Parish down 22-12. Your halftime stats being brought to you by Quave Insurance. The WSB halftime report will continue in a moment. We'll take a look at the Winsboro Sports Scoreboard when we come back. 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

0: Welcome back to the WSB Halftime Report. Patriots down at 10 at the half, 22-12 to the Sterlington Panthers. And we've got a few minutes here as the teams get set to warm back up. Get ready for the second half.
1: Go to the Winsboro Sports scoreboard. Last score we got out of Ravel was Bastrop leading 8-6. LaSalle 27, Lakeview 7. Washita just scored to make it 23-all. Start of the fourth quarter there. Washita and C. Bird tied at 23.
0: Look out.
1: 13-6, St. Mary over Vidalia. And then we got, of course, the host of area games tomorrow night. Cody, some of those is going to be like, Neville at Ruston.
0: Big game
1: there. Over at Independence Stadium at the Border Classic, West Monroe is taking on Evangel. Of course, I don't know if you got a chance to watch any of the highlights or see the scores from the Bayou Jam, but I mean, Ruston all could have put up 100 against Evangel. It was really something. Pop Houston, the LSU committed quarterback for Evangel, looked good at times, but you could see Ruston's just on another level compared to Evangel. But West Monroe also had a rough outing at the Bayou Jam, get blanked 27-0 by Neville. So West Monroe meets Evangel tomorrow.
0: Yeah, I saw a post and. So to tell all the listeners, this didn't come from me. So, don't shoot the messenger.
1: That's right.
0: But I saw a post that said, Ruston making Pop Houston look like Pop Warner. That's pretty rough, man.
1: Evangel's got the tradition, the history, of course, in the 90s.
0: Yeah.
1: But we're talking about a school that's got, 150 kids compared to Ruston High. You know, and Ruston, of course, their football program is one of the top in the state. Past few years, I think everybody kind of expected that. Maybe just not that many points in a jamboree.
0: Yeah.
1: Some other games tomorrow night. Mangum opens up the year after getting down to the state finals, of course, and losing to Hainesville last year. Coach Wilshire and company goes to Gina in week one. That'll be a good ball game. Union Parish, first year post Joe Spadafora over at Union Parish. They travel to North DeSoto, a team Franklin Parish welcomes in the later part of the season in a non-district game. West Washita will travel to Oak Grove. Wasman goes over to Airline. Carroll at Woodlawn. Richwood at General Trask. OCS at Hainesville. That'll be one that people have their eye on there, too. Peabody at Faraday. Grant at Caldwell. Cedar Creek at Delhi Charter. Homer at Houghton. And Buckeye at Beekman Charter. St. Frederick's, they'll be hosting Delta Charter. And these are all tomorrow night. Friday night is a lot of games this Thursday night. And do we have another Thursday on the schedule that we know of right now?
0: Not that I know of right now. I'm sure usually one that changes. You know, we usually have one that changes about halfway through the year. But as of right now, it looks like all of them will be Friday night from here on out tonight. And, talking with Coach Burnett, we got a few minutes here. You know, the deal with the Thursday night games is you've got so many games in the area that are – premier matchups. Tonight here, Franklin Parish, Sterlington. Tomorrow night, you got Mangum, Gina,
1: Neville Ruston. That's over in Shreveport, an area team.
0: But as a state, as a whole, there's a lot of so I think what they're trying to do is possibly like separate those matchups up a little bit so people can maybe attend, all of the big matchups and move some to Thursday night. The other big deal is the referee shortage.
1: Yes.
0: Nobody wants to be an official anymore, and rightfully so. I think it's kind of, it's premature sometimes to, say some of this stuff. But I do think that there are people out there that are a little crazier in the stands than
1: you think.
0: Yeah, some other places.
1: You think?
0: We've seen it over the years. So, don't want to put it all on the referees. But
1: no. Also, you're getting an earful from both sidelines all night, and then you got to worry about what goes on on the way to the car,
0: no thick skin anymore.
1: Yeah, I mean, maybe if the check was triple the amount, you'd have more.
0: They're already getting paid a pretty good bit.
1: You gotta start thinking. Yeah, if you're referee, you're not doing it for the check.
0: That's right.
1: You're certainly doing it out of the love of the game and the love of the sport because you don't get paid enough for it.
0: That's right. The WSB halftime report as we get the shelter insurance kickoff. It's hauled in. At the 30-yard line, looks like that's going to be Jacob Coleman who receives the kickoff, and out comes the Patriots offense. start the third quarter.
1: You know, maybe a system, if you have so many games in a row, you get like a commission, like a bigger paycheck.
0: Well,
1: without a problem. You know?
0: Well, I've always said this, and this goes, you know, people can't say, oh, well, he's a baseball coach. No, yeah. I officiated baseball in the LHSA for 3 years between Franklin Parish and FCCS. So I can say this. I do think there needs to be a system, whether it's, you know, the coaches rank this system or however it goes, as the first down handoff coming near side to Martin. Martin spins away from one Panther and is tackled up near the 33-34-yard line. But I do think it needs to be, when you talk about a commission-based deal, if you're getting very high marks from coaches, I do think you should be paid more.
1: Yeah,
0: and if you have some bad games and you get a couple of bad marks,
1: you got a lot of submissions in your game from coaches.
0: And what that would do in every sport, whether it's football, baseball, or basketball, is flag comes flying in, it's going to be a false start. So we'll check with the head official.
2: Before the snap, false start. Offense number 58, 5-yard penalty, second down.
0: It'll be on Fred Brown, the center. And that'll back him up to the 29-yard line. It'll be second down and 11. But it does – it's see, the problem that I have is when you do have officials out there that, like you said, do it for the love of the game and do it because they want to get back to, you know, the kids and – handoff coming near side, DJ Neal up around the 32-yard line. Gets a few of those penalty yards back. It'll be third down and 8. And then, you know, with every job, you have bad apples, right?
1: Oh, yeah.
0: So I think, you know, the ones that are just out there for a check, they don't do anything to try to make themselves better in the game. You know, we go into these, and they have, you know, umpire referee conventions all over the state where you can go and get some talk as Allen is hit as he released the ball. The catch is made by Seals, but well short of the first down. They're going to mark him down at 37. But, you know, to be a registered official, and you have to go to these camps to be registered as, you know, that sort of official. And I think if they
1: like
0: were to push that more, certifications, you know, they get certifications for it. And I think if they pushed it more, maybe we wouldn't have some of the problems we got. It's fourth down.
1: Vote for Cody Maroney.
0: Yeah. Patriots leave the offense out on the field here from their own 43-yard line. They send DJ Neal out. They hand it off up the middle. Trey Martin
1: got it.
0: Reaches out and gets a Wallersinger Chevrolet first down.
1: You know, from
0: great job, Trey.
1: From Jasper's reaction there, it almost looked like he was surprised Trey took the handoff. I'm not sure. Maybe it was just he looked really surprised when Trey yanked the ball out of his hands.
0: We had DJ coming out, so maybe it was a fake. Maybe we were looking.
1: Well, Trey took it in his own hands.
0: First down and 10. Hand off, DJ Neal. Neal following Martin. Martin gives him a block across midfield, still on his feet. Inside the 40, down to the 36-yard line. Another Wallersinger Chevrolet run for a first down, this time for DJ Neal, his longest run of the night.
1: Yeah, it looks like about a 21-yard run there. Hard-running DJ Neal. Good, like you said, a good block by number 3 out there, too, paving the way for him.
0: Snap back and hand it off again. DJ Neal coming near side, and he is stacked up. Slow to get up. No gain on the play. Got back to the line of scrimmage, second and 10 coming up.
1: Got pumped maybe right underneath that face mask. Taps the helmet, wants to come out for a play or two.
0: I think I took the rest of the series off, but DJ's a lot tougher than
1: that. Not going to do that. You're talking about a kid that, as a freshman, had over 1,000 yards running to football in that offense. Think about that. You know, during that season, we're pass heavy. I would say that season.
0: Second down and 10. And flags before the snap this time.
2: Before the snap, false start. Offense, number 88. 5-yard penalty. Second down.
0: Peyton Lynch. It's called for the false start. back them up to the 41-yard line. And, you know, another piggyback off of that DJ comment, last year injured through much of the year and still almost.
1: Yeah, I believe it was week six when he came, got back on the field.
0: Still Casper to throw it, and a diving effort by Seals. He makes the catch.
1: There you go, Caden.
0: They're going to mark him short of the first down. It's going to be third down and one.
1: Well, the McNeese commit has certainly had a great game. He's got open a lot. He maybe hadn't been able to get a lot of the balls thrown his way, but he certainly has been in position over time and again throughout the game.
0: Third and one. Snap back. Hand it off. Coming near side. Trey Martin. Martin finds a little running room inside the 20-yard line down to the 18. It's a Wallersinger Chevrolet first down, and the Patriots into the white Ford red zone. Patriots moving the football here to start the third quarter. Down 10 with 7:32 remaining in the third quarter. Pistol formation for Allen. Martin lined up behind Allen. Three receivers to the right. Jones, Spears, and Seals. Snap back. They'll run it again. Stretch near side. Martin lowers his shoulder inside the 15 to the 13-yard line. Get about 5 yards on the play. Make it second and five.
1: Yeah, Martin's not a guy that's going to go quietly into the good night. Mm-hmm. He sees the 10-point deficit. He sees it as a challenge. Right now, running with a purpose on this drive. Five carries already on the drive for Trey Martin.
0: Snap on second and five. Another handoff to Martin. This time stacked up right at the line of scrimmage. Third and five coming up for the Patriots offense.
1: DJ back in the game here, Cody.
0: Snap back to Allen. He'll hand it off DJ right side. Cuts it back up. Is upended. Inside the 10, around the 7-yard line. It is enough for a Wallersinger Chevrolet first down. First down and goal to go now for Franklin Parish.
1: DJ's so good at that, breaking the outside and then the cut back towards the middle.
2: Injury.
1: It's like a Sterlington player with a cramp. They're attended to right around the goal line.
0: Yep. That time of year.
1: That time of year. Heavy dose of running on this drive, Cody. 9 running plays out of the Patriot offense. 4 first downs on the ground. Knocking on the door to get cut into this 10-point lead here in the third quarter that Sterlington has over the Patriots.
0: Yeah, both DJ Neal and Trey Martin with big runs on this drive to keep this Patriots offense on the field. And as they continue to work on the injured Panther, we'll take a 30-second timeout as well. Patriots football continue trying to punch it in. First and goal to go when we come back. 22-12, Sterlington lead. You're listening to Patriots football.
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0: Welcome back to Patriots Stadium. It's first and goal to go for the Patriots. Snap back to Allen, looking to pass. Throws it out. Trey Martin, touchdown. 7-yard pass for Allen to Martin. It is another TD for Trey Martin. Allen's first touchdown pass of the regular season.
1: Yeah, and when you're just a little toss, a jump shot out to Trey Martin. Get him involved however you can, Cody. Trey Martin's third touchdown of the night. This one coming through the air from the sophomore, Jasper Allen. Just a little in-the-paint jump shot.
0: Yeah.
1: Very easy.
0: Nice touch.
1: Nice touch on that one.
0: Patriots cut into the lead now 22-18, 6:04 remaining. They'll go for the well-shaded attempt, two-point conversion attempt. Seals now at quarterback. Martin lined up behind Seals. Here's the snap. They'll hand it right side. Martin makes a couple of Panthers miss and then is wrapped up. The two-point conversion attempt is no good. It is 22-18 with 6:04 remaining in the third quarter. Patriots football will continue in a moment.
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0: Welcome back to Patriots football here on KMAR and also on the YouTube live stream. Patriots cut into the Sterlington lead 22-18 with 6:04 remaining. Linder got it teed up for the Shelter Insurance kickoff. Puts a boot into it, end over end. It's going to be taken in at the 16-yard line by the Panthers. A little bit of running room and is tackled around the 30-yard line. Tackle made by number 17.
1: Special timeout for heat and humidity.
0: Special timeout there. Go ahead.
2: Cut in the lead, Cody, on a couple seconds shy of a six-minute drive there to open up the second half. 13 plays. Chasper Allen, young sophomore, gets his first touchdown pass as a Patriot on a seven-yard pass to Trey Martin. Two-point conversion was no good, but that makes it 22-18. 6 minutes to go here in the third quarter. Trey Martin now has three touchdowns on the night, two on the ground, and now one receiving.
0: The Patriots come back out on defense here at the six-minute mark, the third quarter. Needing a big defensive stand here as your offense seems like they've gotten it going here on that drive.
2: Kind of what we talked about. It's going to take a great defensive effort, because without that, you can't get back in the game. The offense did their part. We'll see if the defense can slow down this Sterlington rushing attack.
0: First down and 10, Sterlington from their own 31. Snap, toss out to Downs, left side. Wrapped up, stacked up at the line of scrimmage. Give him a yard on the play, maybe. Patriots defense fired up on that play. Second and about nine coming up.
2: I've been really impressed with Jontarius Jackson, 49. He's in at linebacker tonight for the Patriots. Don't ever remember seeing his name before until tonight. And he's been in on a lot of tackles, and right there makes that initial contact on Downs. Slows him down, gets him on the ground.
0: Second and nine. Snap. They're going to run a reverse. Coming near side. Got blockers in front. Makes a man miss. Devin Downs down the near sideline. Jacoby Brooks tries to wrap him up. He gets away from him and finally taken down out of bounds at the Patriot 29-yard line. Another big run by the senior.
2: And another big play on a reverse. Had a touchdown earlier in the game. Same play. They've ran it several times and picked up huge gashes of yards. Every time they've run that reverse, there's so much space over there. Good blocks on the outside, too. You know, you're hoping maybe you'll hold him. You're hoping maybe a holding penalty, but it was clean.
0: First down and 10. Ball at the Patriot 29. Breen under center. Calls for the snap. Hands it off. Left side. Birch inside the 25, down to the 22-yard line. A quick gain of about 7 yards. Second and three. Once again, the options, the reverses, the play actions, that has all been money tonight for the Panthers offensively.
2: Yep, the option pitch and the reverse, I would say, have been the dagger. That have been the two big plays they've had success on most against the Patriot defense.
0: Brian under center. Big tight end in motion from right to left. Snap, they'll hand it off right left side now to Birch. Birch stacked up after a gain of a yard. Bring up third down and two. 4:20 remaining here in the third quarter.

0: just outside of the red zone for the Panthers. Ran under center, left side for Birch. Birch gets to the 20, but nothing else, and that's going to bring up fourth down and one.
1: Back-to-back dive plays there. Both times, just Birch like he's hit a mud slide there. And that really has been like that all night on that fullback dive. They're quick back up to the line of scrimmage. Is going to try to take advantage, get this yard.
0: Martin comes out onto the field, and whistles will stop play.
2: Timeout, Franklin Parish, their first timeout of the second half.
0: And Franklin Parish will take a timeout. They were trying to run Martin out onto the field. That fourth down play, we do have an injured Patriot cramping up. It looks like Josh Johnson, but he's up. They'll still take a look at him. But so you got fourth down and one. The Patriots used their first timeout of the first or the second half. Trying to get the right guys defensively on the field. You kind of know what's coming.
1: It's going to the outside. I don't think they're going to try again.
0: Really?
1: I mean, they've had no success. I mean, they've had no success up the middle on that dive, and they've really picked up almost 90% of their yardage on that option pitch of the quarterback keeper or those reverses. You know, I mean, yeah, I guess if you go and don't get it here, you know, the Patriots have a long way to go, but if you look at the stats, Cody, look what you've done great tonight. I don't see why Sterlington doesn't try to hit the outside right here. But I'm not Lee Doty. I don't have two straight state titles.
0: Well, with this lineup, with this formation here, it seems like it's going to be a handoff, and it is. Nope, quarterback keeps it, goes to the outside. First down and more inside the five, touchdown.
1: And they had their hands on
0: him. Hey, Rob Breen, yep.
1: They had their hands on him, just could not get Breen to the ground. Bounces off a couple would-be tacklers and turns on the Jets, shows off that speed. The Patriots inch closer, but they give a little back. It's the Sterlington Panther team.
0: Lead back up to 10 with 3:22 remaining. They'll set up for a two-point conversion attempt, it looks like. Breen will toss it out, looks, rolls out to the right, looking, throws it, and it is intercepted. Intercepted by Rod Davis. So the two-point conversion attempt is no good. The score stays at 10, 28-18, 3:22 remaining here in the third quarter. Patriots football. Well, hold on. We'll before we go to break, we'll check the flag. I think they're going to get Davis for throwing the football after the play.
1: Unsportsmanlike?
0: Yeah.
1: Delay of game? Or...
0: Yeah, I think he intercepted the ball and then just kind of chunked it with his left hand. Here's the call.
2: Illegal participation against the defense.
0: Never mind.
2: And play with 12 men. Half the distance at the goal, replay the try.
0: All right, so Franklin Parish tried to run a 12th man out on the field, and they had 12 men on the play, so the try will that was no good will be retried. The interception will not count for Davis. And Sterlington will try to go for two again. Man in motion. Flags before the snap.
2: For the snap. False start. Offense number 55. 5-yard penalty. Replay the try.
0: Mason Lingfelt. The sophomore lineman gets called for a false start. I'll back him up 5 yards. They'll have to redo the try from the 7-yard line.
1: Really big crowd, Patriots Stadium tonight.
0: Yeah, huge.
1: Of course, we knew Sterlington would bring the house. Patriots fans came out in droves tonight as well. Week one, Thursday night.
0: Here's a snap. Fade to the back of the end zone, and flags will stop this one.
2: For the snap, false start. Offense, number 55. Okay. Five-yard penalty, replay the try.
1: So three in a row. It's the
0: same guy. Same man. Think he'll get a talking to when he gets back to the sideline.
1: Conversion here, guys. But, hey, in a game like this, it's an important conversion.
0: I was wondering. I thought maybe they would just send the kicker out.
1: Yeah.
0: You know. Backs him up to the 12-yard line.
1: So a little less than that field goal attempt he had in the second quarter.
0: Yep.
1: Came up wide left, I believe.
0: Green under center. Drops back to pass. A runner reversed. Looking to pass it. And he's brought down in the backfield.
1: Okay.
0: The two-point conversion attempt is no good. Tackle made by Kelvin Leonard. And it'll stay a 10-point game after all of that. 28-18, 3:22 remaining here in the third quarter. 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

0: Welcome back to Patriots Stadium as the Panthers extend their lead once again to 10, 28-18 here in the third quarter with 3:22 remaining.
1: Yes.
0: Shelter Insurance kickoff. Go ahead.
1: Yeah, about seven plays here, Cody. Just a couple seconds shy of 3 minutes on that drive for the touchdown from Breen, 22 yards out. Two-point conversion finally no good after a few penalties. Yeah. Makes it 28-18. Sterlington now leading. Just over 3 minutes to go in the third.
0: Lions sky kicks it toward the far sideline. It's booted. It looked like it was booted. No, it was cradled and caught. Good job. And the Patriots will take over and start this drive from the 39-yard line. So we welcome you back inside the Franklin State Bank broadcast booth at Patriots Stadium. Huge crowds here tonight for both the Panthers and the home team, Franklin Parish Patriots, as we kick off the 2026 season. Football finally back here, and we've had a great football game here tonight.
1: So Patriot offense comes back after very successfully getting down the field right after the halftime break. About 80% rush, but finishes it off with a pass there at the end. Martin gets a touchdown catch from Allen.
0: Allen will take the snap, looking to pass, throws it, heaves it down the near sideline. Kayron Jones catches it in stride, and he's pushed down right at the 7-yard line. What a pass there. That's what you've been looking for from Allen. And Kayron Jones, with the speed he has, runs under it. We got a Panther down at the 39. They'll help him up. Probably another cramp, but there's your big play.
1: Yeah. Well, that's that blazing speed we've seen, you know, all of last year and year before. Kayron Jones, a guy that gets in the open field. He's a lot like a lot of these other athletes, like Martin. He's really fast. But it's the deep ball connection we've been looking for all night. They've tried it over and over, mostly with Seals. First time they've looked for Jones deep, and Jones runs it down, makes a great catch. Thought he was going to get it in the end zone for that first touchdown of the year, but it's good to see Allen making that connection. Sophomore, I know, you know, sometimes after five or six, you think you throw good, ends up being overthrown. You might get to your head right there. Throws it perfectly. Jones makes the grab.
0: Wallace Singer Chevrolet, first down. Handoff right side to Martin. Martin cuts it back. Martin's into the end zone for his fourth touchdown of the night. This one from 7 yards out. It's a State Farm touchdown run for Trey Martin.
1: Now, this feels like the Burnett offense. Huh? Two plays in about 10 seconds and a touchdown. Trey Martin gets to the outside. He has certainly came to play here tonight with his fourth touchdown there, Cody, and the Patriots. Not going quietly. They're going to keep this fight to the end, keeping it, saying, hey, defense, it's your turn now. You're tagged. You're in. Time to make some plays.
0: Allen in the shotgun, going for the well-shaded tent, two-point conversion. Snap back. They'll fake the handoff, looking to pass, going to throw it to the fade to the end zone. Did he catch it?
1: He's out of bounds.
0: No, he's out of bounds. He did make the catch, did Seals, but wasn't able to get a foot down. The two-point conversion attempt is no good. 3:06.
2: Result of the play is an incomplete pass. The try is no good.
0: 3:06 remaining in the third quarter. Patriots cut into the lead. It's a four-point game, 28-24 Sterlington. We'll be back right after this.
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5: We do what we say.

0: Trim's kickoff is end over end and goes out of bounds.
1: Right at the.
0: Yeah, just inside the five.
1: Yeah, two plays there, Cody, for the Patriots to quickly answer back after a long play through the air from Allen to Jones. Trey Martin gets his fourth touchdown.
2: Free kick out of bounds. Franklin Parrish. Starlington has a lock collected. 5-yard penalty and free kick.
1: 28-24. I had to check the score there. Patriots 4 points down. Around 3 minutes to go here in the third quarter.
0: Well, they're going to make the Patriots kick it off again. As Linder looks for the tee from the sideline. They'll kick it off again, this time from the 35-yard line. Birch and Downs will move up 5 yards to the 15 to receive the kickoff from Linder. Shelter Insurance kickoff once again. Puts a foot into it, end over end. Downs is going to receive it at the 22-yard line. Coming near side, bobbing and weaving his way across the 40, up across midfield, still on his feet. My goodness.
1: Missed tackles, man.
0: There's probably 7 missed tackles. The flag comes flying in. He's tackled at the 35 of Franklin Parrish. We'll check the flag here, but I think that might be a face mask penalty on Franklin Parrish.
1: Yeah, I mean, you had him down around the 30-yard line. You had 3 players wrapping him up, just could not get him to his knees, and that Downs is a guy that's used to that. You give him a little bit of space, he's going to be able to get through there and pick up the
2: yardage. During the return, illegal block in the back against the receiving team.
0: Good. Never mind.
2: 10-yard penalty. It's 1st and 10, Starlington.
0: All right, so block in the back will move the football back outside the 40 to the 44-yard line.
1: Check that replay. Cody's like 8 broken tackles there. Not all that was down. That was a little bit on the kickoff coverage team. The penalty helps. They do start the Panthers across midfield to start this drive. Got to have a stop.
0: Yep. Tough to do on a short field. 1st down and 10 from the 44. Handoff left side. Bottled up after a gain of about 2 yards down to the 42-yard line. Second down and 8 coming up. Downs has had a night, whether it be special teams, offensively.
1: Yep. 2 touchdowns on reverse runs.
0: Man in motion. They're going to toss it out to the running back being chased left side. He got away from a few Patriot defenders, but
1: Connor,
0: he's tackled
1: Linder
0: in the backfield. Connor Linder gets to him. We do have an injured Patriot back across midfield at the Starlington 45-yard line. Looked like maybe 20, number 20, Kelvin Leonard maybe.
1: Can't see from the angle right now. He's grabbing at his lower left leg. He was one of the Patriots trying to run down the ball carrier initially. He broke away from that tackle before Connor Linder and Johnson eventually ran him down for the tackle.
0: While they check on the injured Patriot, Patriots football tonight being brought to you by Winsboro Health and Fitness, inviting you to make your family's health a priority. Open 24 hours with cardio equipment, weights, an indoor walking trail, and indoor batting cages. Single and family packages are available, and also by the Franklin Parish Sheriff's Office. Sheriff Brian Linder and the Franklin Parish Sheriff's Office always supports Franklin Parish Athletics and reminds fans to stay safe during this 2026 football season. That is.
1: Yeah, good eyes, Cody. Was 20. The freshman, number 20, Kelvin Leonard, who is hobbling to the sideline. Looks
0: left leg injury.
1: Yeah. Just ankle or grabbing at his shin, but didn't see what happened. Try to get him over there. Hopefully he is all right. But big play by the defense there. Could have been a real big loss for Sterlington, but he was able to break out that initial tackle before Connor Linder was able to bring him down.
0: Clock stops, Matt, with 2:07 remaining here in the third quarter. It's third down and 10 from the 44-yard line.
1: And senior Chad Jones out there trying to fire his defense up, the senior leader. This is a big one here.
0: Two receivers right. Shotgun for Breen. Calls for the snap. Drops back to pass. Looking left. Has to get rid of it. It's picked off. Intercepted by the Patriots.
1: That's Davis.
0: Across midfield. Aron Davis gets his second pick. The first one didn't count. This one will count. The Patriots have the football.
1: Rumble, big fella. Big fella with the soft hands right there. And that one couldn't come at a better time. Defensive tackle Davis with the interception. But, man, was Coach Boxley, the defensive coordinator, laying the pressure on the quarterback, Breen. And Breen, ill-advised throw. Patriots will take over past midfield and a chance to go down and take the lead if they score. Watch out.
0: Franklin Parrish will take over at the Sterlington 47-yard line. Minute 36 remaining here in the third in a four-point ball game, 28-24. Seals and Edwards will line up to the right side of the formation. Shotgun.
2: Before the snap, delay of game. Offense,
0: man,
2: 5-yard penalty.
0: Have that.
2: First down.
0: You cannot have a delay of game coming out of a turnover play.
1: Yep. Turnover possession. The offense comes out, could not get the playoff.
0: Puts it back across midfield into Patriot territory at the 48. Same formation. First down at 15. Calls for the snap. We'll hand it off. DJ Neal. Neal trying to find running room across the right side. He's up around midfield. Nothing more there. Gain of a couple. As he's stacked up by the Panthers. Second and 13. Corian Spears coming back out onto the field. As they'll bring the tight end, Lynch, to the sideline. DJ Neal also heading towards the sideline as well. Hosea will come into the game at receiver. You got to hurry. 15 seconds on the play clock. Looks like confusion where to line up. Three receivers left, one to the right. Snap back to Allen. Allen looking, throws it out. And through the hands of Caden Seals.
1: That was a good throw, Cody. Caden went up and left his feet, and it just, I think it kind of went through his hands. It was a bullet coming out of the hands of young Allen, but very accurate on the throw.
2: Official timeout for injury.
0: Seals is injured. I think he's maybe cramping up. He's trying to stretch it out.
1: Yeah, while he's walking it off over there.
0: And he's saying he's fine, but the official is going to tell him he's got to come out for a play.
1: You're right, Cody. That penalty is, ends up being a very long third down because of it.
0: Third down and 13. Shotgun, snap back to Allen. Here comes the rush. Allen's going to heave it up for Hosea, and he can't make the catch.
1: Dove out for it, too. He looked like he had a good beat on it. Another good throw by Jasper Allen, but Hosea not quite get his hands on it.
2: A foul. Roughing the passer. Whoa, 16 defense. 15-yard penalty. Automatic first down.
0: There you go, 15-yarder on the personal foul penalty. 15 yards will give the Patriots a Waller-Singer Chevrolet automatic first down.
1: And Allen has hung in the pocket and taken some shots tonight, but that one right there might have been the biggest one of the night. Referees finally had enough of it. Curred a little bit after the ball left his hand, but another good throw. And Hosea dove out trying to stretch, couldn't quite get a finger on it.
0: Snap. And he fakes the handoff. Allen's going to keep it right side and is tackled after a gain of about four down to the 31-yard line. gain to the 33 is about where they're going to put it. So 3 yards, second down and seven.
1: Got about 30 seconds and ticking to go in the third here.
0: Fireworks here in the third quarter. The Patriots can actually take the lead here on this drive. Second down and seven. Allen in the shotgun calls for the snap. He'll hand it off right side to Neal. Neal trying to find some running room. And we'll get down to the 30-yard line. Gain of a few more. Third down and about four coming up for the Patriots. That might be the final play. That is.
2: That's the end of the third quarter.
0: Final play of the third quarter. We got fireworks coming up in the fourth quarter. You don't want to miss it. 28-24, Sterlington with the lead. Patriots driving. 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

0: Welcome back to Patriot Stadium as we get set to start the fourth quarter. Both teams swap ends of the field. Patriots have it down four, 28-24. Third down and four coming up. Ball just inside the 30 at the 29 of Sterlington. So we start this fourth and final frame here at Patriot Stadium in front of a huge crowd.
1: Huge crowd opening night. Thursday night late start. We're pushing 10 o'clock here to start the fourth quarter, but it's been so much fun in this second half, I tell you. Big third down here for the Patriots.
0: Allen and Neal both in the backfield. They motion Trey Martin out, try to set up for the screen. Neal has it, but can't get it, still on his feet. They're going to mark him down at the 28. Well, correction, no gain on the play. It's going to be fourth down and four. They tried to dial up a screen.
1: Long to develop.
0: Yeah.
1: Quiet, have the blocking he was looking for. It's the Patriots' defense did what they needed to do.
0: Yep.
1: Get the turnover, force the turnover. Now the offense on fourth down, forced to dial up something to keep this going, this comeback effort here, fourth and four.
0: Martin and Neal both in the backfield with Allen in the shotgun. Two receivers left, one to the right. Hard count. Look to the sideline for the call, and Adrian Burnett will take a timeout.
2: Timeout, Franklin Parrish. First timeout of the second half.
0: It'll be their first timeout of the second half. It's a Winsboro Auto Glass timeout.
1: We'll go to the Winsboro
2: Sports. That's their second timeout of the second half.
1: Scoreboard. Thank you, Mr. Whitehat. LaSalle, low or blew out. It is over now, final. Lakeview 54-13. That is final LaSalle Tigers start 1-0 on the season. Last score we got, don't know, it's going to be in the fourth quarter, but Ouachita 30, Bird 29. Don't know if that's final. Don't know what else has happened. But Ouachita come back after pretty much trailing most of that game. 1-point lead. And St. Mary 17, Vidalia 6. That was a halftime score. We got one here, though. 28-24 Patriots trailing by four here in the fourth quarter. Got to have it here on fourth down.
0: Big fourth down play coming up. Fourth and four from the 29 of Sterlington. Allen will have Neal and Martin both in the backfield. Seals to the right. Two receivers to the left. Here's the snap. They'll hand it off to Trey Martin. Martin right side. First down and more inside the 20 and down to the 18-yard line. It's a Wallace Singer Chevrolet first down for Martin and the Patriots in the white Ford red zone.
1: It's ran in between that right guard, right tackle. Had another blocker up front, 4-2, and Trey Martin moves the chains. He's had a great game, but a great second half. He really has. He's willed the Patriots back in this comeback effort. Got to come away with points here, though. Fresh set of downs, though, Cody.
0: First and 10 from the 19. Snap back. They'll hand it off. Martin going right side. Sheds a tackler. Still on his feet. Cutting back to the middle of the field and down at the 11-yard line. Martin has been in the end zone four times already tonight. He has accounted for all four Patriots scores, either by running or the last one by air.
1: I'll have to go back and look, but I'm almost certain this is the most carries he's ever had in a game. He's 18 carries right now. Just have not seen that in the past. Of course, a little bit different type of offense this year, and you want to rely heavy on him, but currently at 18 carries for number three.
0: Second and three, they fake it. They toss it out to Martin, and Martin, it's a backwards pass, they call it. They're going to call it all the way back to the 17-yard line.
1: Man.
0: So it goes from a third and three to now a third and about nine.
1: Yep, that's a
0: – man.
1: Coach Burnett not arguing it. Did not see what happened over there. Look at Martin. Did not know it was coming his way.
0: Snap handoff right side to Martin. Martin trying to spin away. Just gets back to the line of scrimmage. It's fourth down. Flag comes flying in. We'll check the penalty.

0: They're going to go over and talk to Coach Doty. So the penalty is going to be against Franklin Parish. Now to just check and see if Sterlington wants to accept it or decline it. I would probably decline it, force a fourth down. Yeah.
1: Holding, offense number 57. Penalty is declined. Brings up fourth down.
0: Yep, penalty decline. It's going to bring up fourth down and nine. Well, fourth down and 10. They say lost a yard on the third down play. Fourth down and 10. Just underway here in the fourth quarter. 9:09 remaining. Clock rolling. 28-24. Sterlington leads. Empty backfield for Jasper Allen. Three receivers left, two to the right. Now they bring Martin in the backfield. Here's a snap. He's going to pass it to the end zone. It is caught in the back of the end zone. Flags fly. Caden Seals comes up with the catch. Almost certain that's going to be a
2: celebration
0: penalty. But right now, Franklin Parish has the lead, 30-28.
2: Well, they line up the big, tall senior receiver on the side.
1: The play is a touchdown. After the play, unsportsmanlike conduct. Number one, offense. That 15-yard.

0: Two-point conversion attempt, no good. Patriots take the lead, 2 points, 30-28 with 8:52 remaining here in the fourth quarter. Patriot faithful getting rowdy here.
1: Patriot Stadium, we'll be back right after this.
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0: Welcome back to Patriot Stadium as Franklin Parish has taken a two-point lead, 30-28, Matt.
3: Yeah, the Patriots there over 10 plays on that drive, Cody. And Allen on fourth down fires a bullet to the corner of the end zone. Senior Caden Seals rings it in, 18 yards out for the touchdown, two-point conversion, no good. But the Patriots take the lead in the fourth over Sterlington, 30-28.
0: Shelter Insurance kickoffs, a line drive, end over end. It's going to skip at the 30-yard line, picked up by Downs at the 25, and he gets blasted at the 35. Tackle made by Jeremiah Lewis.
3: Yeah. 32, the junior, Jeremiah Lewis. Another one of these guys fought injuries all of last year. The spirit is in the stadium right now. As you can tell, they are fired up in the stands, on the field, the Patriots. Kind of lulled through that first half. But, man, this second half, they have put it together. But defense came up big the last time around, Cody. Had the interception, but the job is certainly not done with the Sterlington offense. It's had some big plays tonight.
0: Plenty of football left to play. 8:47 remaining here in the ballgame. First down and 10 from the 37. They hand it off right side to Birch. Birch fights his way forward to about the 39-yard line. He gained a 3, second and 7 for the Panthers. Tackled by a host of Patriots on that play. What do you think? One more turnover?
3: That would be just what the doctor ordered. It would take a defensive stop, though.
0: Second and 7. Hey, fake it. Run the option to the right. Breen's got it. First down and more up to the 49-yard line. Clock will stop. All the chains move at 8:09 here in the fourth. Got a good one here for you tonight at Patriot Stadium. Patriots will be on the road next week, next Friday night. Taking on the Oak Grove Tigers. We'll have all the action for you right here on KMAR, streaming live on YouTube as well. Patriots trying to go 1-0 to start the year. Both of these teams are. Sterlington, the defending back-to-back 3A champions. First down and 10. They run the option near side. Linder's got him wrapped up.
3: There you go, Connor.
0: He does get a couple of yards across midfield to Patriots territory, but that time Linder was not going to let Breen get away. Second and 8 for the Panthers.
3: He's a slippery guy, too, when he gets to the outside. That was a huge play there by Linder. That's the type of play that Sterlington's been successful on most of the second half into the first half. Not so right there.
0: Second and 8, Breen under center. Runs the option, coming near side again. It's a few more yards inside the 45 after initial contact to around the 43-yard line. Third down and short coming up for Sterlington. About 2 yards needed for a first down.

Third down and a couple. Ball at the 43. Green calling out the signals under center. Snap. Handoff left side to Birch. Birch got it to the 39-yard line. One official has him at the 39, the other at the 40. Regardless, either way, it's going to be a first down for the Panthers. We're at 6:21 here in the fourth quarter.

0: Panthers letting the play clock run down. Still haven't broke the huddle yet. Play clock's at 6 seconds, and now the clock will stop.
1: Official timeout for heat and humidity.
0: Water timeout for both teams at the halfway point here in the fourth quarter. Patriots leading it 30-28. We'll take a 30-second timeout. We'll be back right after this.
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0: Welcome back to Patriots Stadium. Coming out of the hydration timeout. Halfway point of the fourth quarter. 6 minutes remaining, 30-28. Franklin Parish leads over Sterlington. Just got their first lead of the night on a Caden Seals touchdown catch just a few minutes ago. Now Sterlington with the football trying to drive to regain the lead. First and 10 from the Patriot 40-yard line. Brain under center. No halfback. Got Birch lined up at fullback. Wing back to each side. Receiver to the right. Man in motion. They're going to run option to the right side. They pitch it out to him. And he is wrapped up and taken down. Connor Linder, Jacoby Brooks combined for the tackle after a 4-yard gain.
3: Yeah, good job, Jacoby Brooks there, getting the initial tackle and Connor wrapped up afterwards. But you could tell they read that play. They knew. They've seen it too many times tonight. When you see Breen coming out to the sideline, you know he's got a guy he could pitch it to, and they read it perfectly. They were betting on Breen not keeping it and pitching it, and that's what he did. Still a good pickup for the Panthers.
0: Snap, handoff left side to Birch. Birch tripped up about a yard shy of the first down at the 31-yard line. It'll be third down and one. 5:36 remaining here in the fourth quarter. Another big third down play coming up. And they've been able to get 3-4 yards a pop here on this drive. Winding the clock down. Three plays, you get 4 yards, 3-4 yards a play.
3: Yep, 5:15 and ticking here to go in the game.
0: You're going to get a first down every three plays. Third down and one. Snap, handoff, left side to Birch. First down inside the 30 to the 28. Move the sticks. Clock winds, 5 minutes left here in the fourth. Patriots defense has come up with some big plays to give the offense an opportunity a couple of times tonight. Need to do it one more time. Martin in on defense, outside linebacker to the right side. Here's a snap coming near side. Trying to find a little bit of running room. Gets to the 25. Tackle made by Jackson and Linder. Gain of about 4. Second down and 6. Carry that time by Dismute Senior. He's had a touchdown run tonight for the Sterlington Panthers.
3: 22-yarder. Back in the second quarter for Dismute.
0: Second and 6. Ball just inside the 25 at the 24. Under center's Breen. Hands it off left side. Birch got the first down and more inside the 10. Down to the 6-yard line. First down and goal to go for the Sterlington Panthers.
3: Well, Birch has been 1, 2, 3 yarding it all night. And right there, probably his longest run of the night. Gives the Panthers a chance to take the lead inside 4 minutes to go in this one.
0: Snap, handoff left side. Gets down inside the 5 to about the 3-yard line.
3: Birch again. It's like Smart and Johnson in on the tackle. bring up second and goal. The Patriots.
0: Clock under 3.5 to play here in the fourth quarter. Ball at the 3. Green under center. Ball spotted on the left hash. Play clock down to 5. Got to hurry up. Calls for the snap. Handoff left side. And Birch fighting for the end zone, and he got it. Touchdown, Sterlington. Panthers regain the lead. 34-30 with 2:56 remaining.
3: That's just blueprint Sterlington football on that drive. Wasn't a whole lot of nothing going on there, but dive a pitch or two here and there, eat up a ton of clock. They take the lead, but still plenty of time as the Patriots needed about 10 seconds for their last touchdown. So it's not panic button time, but Sterlington does have the lead once again.
0: Going for the 2-point conversion. Breen wanted a offside penalty there, didn't get it. Man in motion to hand it off right side and into the end zone is Birch. 2-point conversion is good. Make it 36-30. 2:56 remaining here in the fourth quarter. Patriots about to get the football back here. Crunch time here at Patriots Stadium. 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

0: 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Sterlington regains the lead 36-30 with 2:56 remaining.
1: That's 12 plays. Cody Burtz punches it in from 2 yards out, 2-point good. Patriots trail 36-30. A little under 3 minutes to go.
0: Shelter Insurance kickoff is a line drive. It's loose. It's still loose. Sterlington says they have it. Players celebrating, and Sterlington has the football.
1: It's a big blow on special teams there in the worst possible moment for the Patriots.
0: Tough break there. Now the Patriots defense just give up. The go-ahead touchdown has to come back on the field. Use some of the timeouts. Get a stop here. Try to get the football back.
1: You're on the field for 13 plays, and now you're right back on the field in a must-stop situation.
0: First down and 10 for the Panthers. Ball inside the 40 at the 38-yard line. They toss it out, coming near side. It's Muke inside the 35, down to the 33. Gain of about five, maybe a little more than five. Second down coming up for the Panthers. Clock continues to wind. 2:30 remaining here in the fourth quarter. Second and five. Snap. They'll fake the handoff. Breen's going to try to keep it. It may have been a busted play. He got back to the line of scrimmage. No gain. Third down coming up. So we are now under 2 minutes to play here in the fourth quarter.
1: Yeah, I think it was busted play, Cody. He tried to pop it back out. Durbin Jackson was right hanging off of his back. It's one of those plays you hope maybe you could pop the ball out.
0: Yeah.
1: Breen's been tough all night.
0: Needed here, third down and five. Receiver to the right, Breen under center. Calls for the snap, and he runs the option near side. Connor Linder couldn't get to him. They stretch it out to the sideline, wrapped up, taken down at the 40 by Christian Jackson. Coach Burnett will use a timeout, stops the clock with a minute 20.
2: Timeout, Franklin Parish. Please put 127 on the game clock. 127 on the game clock, please.
0: Yeah, 2 seconds to the game clock. A minute 27 remaining. It's going to be fourth down and 11 for the Panthers.
1: Big play there for the Patriots. Of course, you had Linder kind of forcing.
2: Franklin Parrish.
1: Third
2: and final timeout of the second half.
1: Jackson comes up and makes the big tackle there. Huge loss there for the Sterlington Panthers. Fourth down. Minute 27 to go in this one as the Patriots down by six. The defense, after having to get right back on the field, gets it done right there.
0: But you know, they've had the plays tonight dialed up, you know, to Seals, a couple to K-Run Jones that they haven't been able to complete on. And, you know, if you can hit some of those right now, possibly could get yourself in a position to win this football game, or at the very least tied up.
1: Well,
0: Franklin Parish getting set to take on a 2 minute offense here with a minute and 27 remaining. So a little less than 90 seconds left on the clock here. And I'm not sure they might have one timeout left. It's fourth down. And they're going to send the punt team out. Number 17 will do the punting. Austin Hill, sophomore. Connor Linder run back to the goal line here. Here's a snap. The punt's high. Everybody's going to get away from it. It takes a Sterlington bounce all the way inside the 10 to the 6-yard line. Clock stops. A minute 17 to play here in the fourth quarter. Patriots getting the football back. having to go 94 yards to win this one.
1: Yeah, Cody, minute 17, you know, if you had told me after the first half, I would say, oh, that's not very much time, the way things were going offensively.
0: Yeah.
1: Not after what we've seen in the second half out of this Patriot offense. Exploded for some points. Been able to connect on the deep ball. Also, of course, big runs out of Trey Martin. DJ Neal is getting some carries in there, too. They got to go a long way.
0: Shotgun snap. They're going to run a reverse. Left side to K-Run Jones. Jones gets just back to the line of scrimmage. Maybe a yard, but nothing else. Second down upcoming. Clock winding. 60 seconds to play here at Patriot Stadium. Snap back to Allen. Here comes the rush. Allen looking to pass. Throws it up for Seals. Seals makes the catch. And they're calling it incomplete. Said he wasn't inbounds.
1: Inbounds. A great catch by Caden once again. Of course, on that far sideline, couldn't get a good look at it, but waved him out. Still got 46 seconds here. It'll be third down.
0: Yep, third down and nine. Third and nine. They bring Seals to the near side. Trips right. Snap back to Allen. Allen looking, throwing it down the middle of the field. He's got a man and a catch made by Tekorian Spears at the 44 of Sterlington. The clock's going to stop. They got to hurry. 39 seconds left.
1: What a beaut there by Jasper Allen, but Tekorian Spears was running like a tear of roller
2: skates. Timeout Sterlington, their first timeout of the second half. Timeout Sterlington.
0: Wow, Sterlington took a timeout.
1: Got them on their heels here, Cody, across midfield now. You got some options because you just cut the field in half in one play. Great throwing catch there. Allen's had a great second half. I mean, I think if you're the Patriot offense, you got to feel confident right now. I know you're down by six with 39 seconds, but past 10 plays this offense has run, it's just been they have the connection they didn't have the first half, especially in the passing game. Great block, by the way, for Trey Martin there to give time for Jasper Allen to hit the deep ball to Corian Spears.
0: Yeah, and right here, obviously, you have, like you said, you've cut the field in half. You've got a whole lot of options to play with. 39 seconds is forever in a football game.
1: Yes.
0: Especially in high school football where the clock stops inside, you know, the 2 minutes or when the clock stops on every first down anyways.
1: They got Trey lined up wide here on the right.
0: First and 10 at the Sterlington 46. Allen, long in the backfield. Here's the rush. Allen rolls out to his left. Got to throw it on the run and throws it in to the bleacher area. Incomplete. Second and 10. Smart play there from Allen.
1: Yeah, had to roll to his left. Looking for a receiver, was going to have to throw across his body. Had some guys real deep, but there's just no way the way he was turned throw across his body he could make an accurate throw. Just chose to get rid of it. You still have 31 seconds remaining. You got 46 yards to go.
0: DJ Neal comes in. They'll send Trey back out on the field. Second down and 10. Two receivers to each side. Snap back to Allen. Allen looks, throws, incomplete. He skipped it into Spears. He's going to bring up third down and 10. 27 seconds left on the clock. Third and 10. Snap, look to the sideline.
1: 15 seconds on the play clock.
0: Plenty of time. Allen in the shotgun calls for the snap. Drops back to pass. Here comes the rush. Gets away from a couple of Panther defenders. Still looking. Got to find somebody. Catch made at the 35-yard line. They did get enough for a first down. The clock's got to stop. They do stop it with 14 seconds left.
1: Boy. Allen with a great job, just looking.
0: They got to call timeout. They're rolling the clock. Clock is rolling. Call timeout. They don't have any timeouts left. Clock at 6. Still rolling. Snap back to Allen. Here comes the rush. Throws it, and it's intercepted at the 15-yard line, coming near side. He's going to take this one all the way to the house. Clock has hit 000, and Stellington will tack on another 6 to win this one, 42-30.
1: I didn't understand that. The clock was rolling. Didn't look like the...
2: That's the end of the fourth quarter.
1: Okay.
0: That's the end of the game. Patriots going to drop one here at home in week one to the Stellington Panthers, 42-30. It's the final score. Franklin Parrish will fall to 0-1. Stellington will go to 1-0 on the regular season. And, man, what a ball game, though, here in week one.
1: What a ball game. The Patriots fought back, finally took the lead, then gave the lead back, right? And then had a chance there to win the game, just ran out of time, Cody. A lot of mistakes from the Patriots that I know they would want back, that would have had them right in there, you know, throughout most of the game. But, you know, you hung in there with the two-time defending state champions. It's week one. I know Coach Burdett's not going to be happy with the performance. A lot to clean up, but you got to be excited about what you saw in the second half out of the offense that was kind of missing in the first half. Didn't have that spark really in the running game. Showed they got the spark in the passing game, can, you know, have that big wow play when they need it too, and that's what we needed to see from this Patriot team going forward.
0: Absolutely. Patriots fall tonight here 42-30 to the Stellington Panthers. Drop to 0-1 to start the regular season. Our player of the game tonight brought to you by Winsboro Fitness, Trey Martin. 4 touchdowns tonight for the senior. 3 on the ground, 1 in the air, and did all he could tonight to help his team with the victory.
1: Going to be somewhere around 140 yards on the ground, 18 carries. But, just willed them the second half, was a true leader. Just couldn't quite get enough tonight there. You know, you think if you'd have somehow been able to keep one of those timeouts in that situation, it would have, things could have played out differently. But I can promise you Stellington's going to have some respect on that other sideline for this young Franklin Parrish team that's really put up a fight in the second half.
0: That is the final here tonight from Patriot Stadium, 42-30. Franklin Parrish falls to Stellington, and we'll be back in action next Friday night as they'll be on the road taking on the Oak Grove Tigers. We'll have all the action for you here. The post-game show by Macon Ridge Specialty Drone Services is coming up right after this. And a word from our sponsors, Patriots Football, here on KMAR.
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0: Welcome back to Patriot Stadium. It is the post-game show brought to you by Macon Ridge Specialty Drone Services. Patriots fall tonight to the Sterlington Panthers 42-30. And, Matt, what a ball game here in week one. Fireworks to start the season. Looking for much more of that coming this year.
1: Yeah, just so excited for what we saw in the second half. The defense forced into a big situation, made the big play. But the offense coming up with the big play that was kind of missing in the first half. Chas Brown, I thought, had a great second half, Cody. I mean, he's going to end up going for close to, 200 yards through the air, had a couple touchdown passes in that first half. You know, he only had, that interception and a few yards through the air. But Trey Martin, four touchdowns, three rushing touchdowns, over 120 yards on the ground, 18 carries.
0: Yep.
1: You're coming in playing a team where you can't make mistakes, and they did make mistakes. And I know that's what Coach Burnett's going to want to correct, because you're playing another very disciplined, tough team next week in Oak Grove. But you got to be excited about what you saw out of some of the young guys, especially the young quarterback. And, of course, you know what you're going to get. I thought Caden Seals had a great game, too. Made a huge touchdown catch in the end there. Saw Kerryon Jones getting involved there in the second half. And, Davis, I thought Davis is a new starter this year. I thought he played big on the defensive line tonight, of course, coming up with the interception, too.
0: Franklin Parish falls to 0-1 to start the regular season. But nine more weeks of football remain here, enough time for Franklin Parish to get their footing and go to Oak Grove next week and get a win against a tough Tigers team. Who had taken on, I can't remember who they were
1: West
0: playing.
1: West Washington. Yeah, they're playing. District opponent.
0: That's right. That's right. So it is next Friday. We'll be back with you live here on KMAR and the KMAR YouTube live stream. Big thanks to all of our sponsors for bringing you Patriots football tonight, as you've been listening to the Macon Ridge Drone Specialty Services post-game report here on KMAR. Have a great rest of your Thursday night. I keep wanting to think it's Friday, but it's not. You know,
1: we got to write this up.
0: That's right. Thursday night right here at Patriot Stadium. Have a great rest of your Thursday night and the weekend. You've been listening to Patriots football.

It's late at night, and we're all alone, baby. But just the music of the radio, and the soft rain falling outside. Nobody's coming, and no one's gonna telephone. Just me and you, woman, and those lights down low.

Baby, do you feel that music? Just feel that music while we're dancing here in the dark. There's so much love for you in this heart of mine. And you whisper to me, and I'm holding you tight. You know, you're the one I thought that I would.

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There was a big black dog laying out in the yard, and it growled at me, and I swallowed hard, and I heard somebody say, "Well, who are you?" Oh, and there he stood in the door of that shack, and his beard and his hair was long and black, and he was the biggest man I'd ever seen. When he spoke, his voice was low and deep, but he just didn't frighten me, 'cause somehow I just knew he wasn't mean.

Joshua, Joshua. That's Dolly Parton for you. I'm in a, of all things, a class on pottery. I'm doing clay work, and one of the guys there, his name is Joshua. He's never heard the song. What? What? I mean, come on. Joshua, Dolly Parton. Well, coming up, we've got more great music for you, like Soul, the Grundy County Auction Accident. And it's John Michael Montgomery, and more after that right here.

Howdy, neighbors. This is Pastor Garrison Griffith from First Baptist Wisner. I'm excited to invite you and your loved ones to join us in our journey as disciples of Jesus. 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

Johnny Lee could have heard a heartbreak. Well, football in Tennessee. It's going to be Dolly Parton football. You know why? Well, we just heard that the Titans, the Tennessee Titans, the NFL football team, is going to have a Dolly Parton memorial, a sticker on their helmet. I like that. I like that. 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

0: That guy kind of oozes excitement and happiness, doesn't he? I got the hoss, Mel Tillis. Coming up, Buck Owens, George Strait, Conway Twitty, one of Conway's biggest songs. Linda on My Mind is next right here for you.
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Johnny Cash, Folsom Prison Blues. What a great song, huh? So there is a country. I guess it's one country, but they're plural in their name. The Netherlands. They're taking gold out of the United States. What does that mean? I'll tell you about it coming up. Here's Keith Whitley. Don't close your eyes.

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0: I'm a stand by my woman man, Ronnie Millsap. What a big hit, huh? So the Netherlands, they call it rearranging a big chunk of its gold stash. Quietly pulled a lot of it out of North America. 86 metric tons of gold they took out of the United States and Canada. They believe there's too much unrest in this area of the world. And they took their gold out to keep it safe. What does that mean? Another country doesn't think it's safe enough to keep their gold here. I don't know what that means, but that's the way things are viewed about the United States and Canada, too. So they took about half of their gold that they own out of the U.S. and Canada, most of it U.S. So anyways, it's gone. It's now, I guess, it's in London. They feel it's safer there. So there you go. Weird stuff. Weird times. Tom Paul Glazers is coming up next with Lovin' Her Was Easier. And we've got more great country music coming down.
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0: Mind the Thorns. That's Lee Greenwood for you. So, do you know the name Victor Miller? Probably not. He wrote a famous movie. He wrote the screenplay for Friday the 13th. He just died. 86 years old. Not in any mysterious Friday the 13th type way. He just passed away. 86 years old. Friday the 13th. I've never seen that movie. My girlfriend probably has. She loves horror movies. I'm not so fond, you know. I like some of them. But stuff like Friday the 13th, I don't know. Coming up, Mickey Gilley, and That's All That Matters to Me. We've got great country music for you right here.
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0: I like the guitar work in that song, don't you? That's Eddie Rabbit and Gone Too Far. Coming up, we've got more great country to help you through the night. The Statler Brothers are next, Class of 57, and more after that. Thank you so much for listening.
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0: George Strait, Unwound. So, other great songs that I made ringtones for my family. I could not find a drummer song. My son is a drummer, so I chose, Hey, Mr. Tambourine Man. So he's got Tambourine Man. And then I've got a song from Led Zeppelin, just the instrumental part of a great song from Led Zeppelin for my other son. So, yeah, I think it's kind of fun. Then I've got a regular song, a rhythm and blues song for anybody else that calls. Yeah, made my own ringtones. See if you can find an app for that. It's fun. Coming up, we've got Dolly Parton, Sweet Summer Lovin'. There's still a little bit of summer left. So some sweet summer lovin' for you from Dolly on the way right here.
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1: It was back in 63 when eating my cooking got the better of me, so I asked this little girl I was going with to be my wife. Well, she said she would, so I said I do. But I'd have said I wouldn't if I'd have just knew how saying I do was gonna screw up all of my life. Well, the first few years weren't all that bad. I'll never forget the good times we had, cause I'm reminded every month when I send her the child support. Well, it wasn't too long till the lust all died, and I'll admit I wasn't too surprised the day I come home and found my suitcase sitting out on the porch. Well, I tried to get in, she changed the lock. Then I found this note taped on the mailbox that said, "Goodbye, Turkey, my attorney will be in touch." So I decided right then and there I was gonna do what's right, give her fair share. But brother, I didn't know her share was gonna be that much.

ain't heard nothing yet. Why, they give her the color television set, then they give her the house, the kids, and both of the cars. See? Well, then they start talking about child support, alimony, and the cost of the court. Didn't take me long to figure out how far in the toilet I was. I'm telling you, they have made a mistake, cause it adds up to more than this cowboy makes. Besides, everything I ever had worth taking, they've already took. While she's living like a queen on alimony, I'm working two shifts, eat bologna, asking my

0: I let my wife told it I'm gonna be carrying food stamps. You get it, Judge? I'm gonna be Jeff.
1: She got the gold mine, I got the shaft. That's Jerry Reed. That's funny when he says, I'm going to be living on food stamps. I did that after my divorce. I had to do that. So when I say it's funny, it's not really funny. Hey, coming up, we've got Reba McEntire, Little Rock, on your country music station. That's coming up, and we've got more to help you through the night. Thank you so much for listening.
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0: I'm betting if you asked a lot of people, many of them would say that they like beer, thanks to Tom T. Hall. Singer Terry Gibbs grew up in the suburbs of Augusta, Georgia. Her first single release was, of course, Somebody's Knockin'. That was the title cut of her debut album way back in 1981. I feel like I should be sitting in a rocking chair when I talk that way. And we're going to be hearing from Terry coming up in just a bit, right between Randy Travis and Ronnie Millsap.
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Hello, this is Pastor Craig Beeman inviting you to join us each Sunday at 11 a.m. for the broadcast of the Morning Worship Hour of the First Baptist Church right here in Winnsboro, where you matter to God and to us.

0: Everybody needs to experience that feeling at least once in their life. Thanks there to Ronnie Millsap. It's a music library of pure country. Doesn't get any better than this. We're getting ready to wind up our first hour. And when we come back, we're going to walk amongst the roses with Lynn Anderson.
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0: I keep telling you, don't make that lady mad. 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If you're tapping your toe and you're humming along, you are surrounded by pure country. John Gleason with you as we start out our second hour of our get-together here. Of course, George Jones.
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0: Back in the mid-1980s, when Kenny Rogers released that song, it was the 11th time that a song of his reached the number one position. It was getting kind of old, to tell you the truth. You know, here comes Kenny Rogers and another song. That wasn't the case. In fact, 24 times. 24 times in the course of Kenny Rogers' career did he reach, a song of his, I should say, reach the number one position. You could say overachiever, or you could just simply say talented.
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0: You know, I've been doing some reading, and I can't find any place where they made Julio Iglesias an honorary outlaw. But, I mean, singing with Willie, you would have to, by default, have that happen, don't you think? Nonetheless, something very, very pretty out of the hand-holding stage. John Gleason with you as we continue. There is no better way to put it. It is pure country, which means it's your country.
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1: Sometimes, some memories remain so vivid, we never fully get over them. Especially when it comes to that certain person in our life, the one that could have been, the one that got away, well, the memory won't die. And maybe that's a good thing. George Strait, Reba McEntire, and others, when we come back.
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3: 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She said, "I'm gonna hire a wino to decorate our home.

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And I'll keep on tap for all your friends, their favorite kind of beer. 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
1: 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We're still early in September, but the past couple of days and this particular get-together specifically turned out to be a right nice time, in no small part because you're spending some time here, and of course, I'm always very, very grateful for that.

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0: 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Show of hands of people who take pictures, but not with your phone. Mm-hmm. You use an old-fashioned camera. I still have one in the back of the closet there. Well, there's a camera anniversary, or I should say a camera accoutrement anniversary that's being celebrated today. What are you talking about, John? Well, I'll tell everybody coming up in the next half hour.
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0: Thanks there to Randy Travis. It's Pure Country. George Eastman invented the camera this day, 1888. It was called the Roll Film Camera, this day, 1888. And he just made up the name. He called it a Kodak. Pulled it out of thin air. He liked the K. He loved the K sound. And he wanted something short, simple, that didn't sound like anything else and had absolutely no meaning. Well, believe you me, it has a big meaning today. Clint Black coming up. We're also going to hear from Glenn Campbell and Conway Twitty when we come back.
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0: Kind of a poignant tune, kind of a lesson to be learned there. You can have all the success and wealth you want, but it doesn't necessarily bring you true fulfillment. If and only if you can remain grounded, well, you know that's going to put you light years ahead of everybody else. Thanks there to Glenn Campbell. As we're winding up another hour, we still have more to come. Don't stray, because we're coming back at you, and when we do, we're going to hear from Tanya Tucker.
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0: Unfortunately, I never had the opportunity to meet Dolly, not on my broadcasting duties, but I would have walked a mile over ground glass for the opportunity. Starting out another hour, John Gleason with you. Show of hands, people who used to deliver newspaper. Not just reading newspapers, but actually deliver it? Yeah, I did many, many years ago. Well, we're celebrating newspaper carriers today. Tell you all about that in the next half hour.
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0: Your country is your country. On Newspaper Carrier Day this day, 1883, a 10-year-old boy by the name of Barney Flaherty became the very first newspaper boy. He responded to an ad, ended up standing on the street corner selling papers. This extends also to people who did home delivery. 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I did that way back in a previous century. So if you're one of those people who delivered the newspaper in your impetuous youth, count yourself amongst the honor group.
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0: It's that sitting on the back porch feeling you get each and every time you give a listen to Pure Country. And coming up, well, we're going to sit on the back porch a little longer as we close out this hour with Ronnie Millsap.
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0: There's a man who came that close to being a Christmas baby when he was born way back in 1926. That's right. We're going to be marking the 100th birthday of singer-songwriter Freddie Hart this year. What a prolific guy. I mean, honestly, Patsy Cline and George Jones, Porter Wagner even sang some of his stuff. He also played with Lefty Frizzell later on in his career. The guy knew his way around a guitar. He really did. Great way to start out our last hour. We call it Pure Country, and we're continuing now with Paul Davis and Marie Osmond. Michael Martin Murphy just giving you another example of what we tell you again and again and again. 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

Devil went down to Georgia. He was looking for a soul to steal. He was in a bind because he was way behind and he was willing to make a deal. When he came across this young man sewing on a fiddle and playing it hot, and the devil jumped up on a hickory stump and said, "Boy, let me tell you what. I guess you didn't know it, but I'm a fiddle player too. And if you'd care to take a dare, I'll make a bet with you. Now you play pretty good fiddle, boy, but give the devil his due. I bet a fiddle of gold against your soul, because I think I'm better than you." The boy said, "My name's Johnny, and it might be a sin, but I'll take your bet, you're gonna regret, because I'm the best as ever been."

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And fire flew from his fingertips as he rosined up his bow. And he pulled the bow across the strings and it made an evil hiss. And then a band of demons joined in and it sounded something like this.

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Johnny said, "Devil, just come on back if you ever want to try again. Because I told you once, you son of a gun, I'm the best there's ever been." He played, "Found a mountain, run, boy, run. Devil's in the house of the rising sun.

Howdy, neighbors. This is Pastor Garrison Griffith from First Baptist Wisner. I'm excited to invite you and your loved ones to join us in our journey as disciples of Jesus. 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
1: I've always been the kind of man who doesn't believe in strings, long-term obligations,

0: And with a little bit of help there from Eddie Rabbit, that concludes our portion, the beginning of the Labor Day weekend. And I do want to thank everybody who will be working this weekend. Not everyone is going to get a three-day weekend. Folks will be toiling for a variety of reasons, while the rest of us get a chance to kind of sit back and do our farewell to summer. And I want to thank those people right now. So much so that it's time for us to pick up our toys, move along, and make room for others. Thank you so very, very much for spending a little time here. It's always, always a joy for me when we get together. And hopefully we're going to get that opportunity again very, very soon.
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0: someplace you haven't been.
1: I've been everywhere.
2: He's been everywhere. He's Hank Snow, and you might be getting ready to travel for Labor Day weekend. It's a TGI Friday. Hey, hi, how are you? My name is Chris Russell, and we're going to be talking about work today. That's right. Those of us that are still working through the Labor Day weekend, and our first responders, law enforcement, and our healthcare providers, we're going to be talking about work over the next couple hours we get to spend together. This hour, Amazing Country from Mo Bandy, Vern Gosden, and Roger Miller. John Michael Montgomery's I Love the Way You Love Me.

Hello, this is Pastor Craig Beeman inviting you to join us each Sunday at 11 a.m. for the broadcast of the Morning Worship Hour of the First Baptist Church right here in Winnsboro, where you matter to God and to us.

0: for Mo Bandy. Well, there's a study that found work might not be all that you're taking home with you at the end of the day. Research found people who are regularly stressed out by the office jerk are more likely to take that stress home with them and then pass it on to whoever is unfortunate enough to be living there. The study surveyed 200 full-time employees and their working partners and basically found stress is like an out-of-control virus. It's like the flu. It spreads around endlessly, infecting people. So if you have to deal with the office jerk, leave it at the office, or better yet, leave them at the office. And you know what can make you relax? Kenny and Dolly. Islands in the Stream is coming up.
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you know, I rode a freight train north to Detroit City. And after all these years, I find I've just been wasting my time. So I just think I'll take my foolish pride and put it on a southbound freight and ride. Go on back to the loved ones, the ones that I left waiting so far behind.

Detroit City got to go home. Bobby Bear on this TGI Friday. Chris Russell here getting into the Labor Day weekend. Last hour, we were talking about getting stressed by the office jerk and bringing it home. Well, a good day at work can come home, too. We're going to talk about that in the hours. Everybody's looking to get some work done and get out early for the Labor Day weekend. This hour, country from Waylon Jennings, Conway Twitty, and a little Janie Fricky. Turning away, this is Crystal Gayle.

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0: A lot of music critics, a lot of music reviews call Looking Back Texas back to the basics of love, the defining moment in the history of outlaw country. Got up to number one in 1977 for Waylon Jennings. Crossed over number 16 on the adult contemporary charts and number 25 on the Hot 100s. The Hatfields, McCoys and Willie and Waylon and the Boys and Jerry Jeff Walker and everybody in that song. Oh, Lonesome Me. It's Don Gibson next.
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0: Don't call him a cowboy. That's Conway Twitty. All right, last hour we were talking about how the office jerk can make you take your stress home. Well, a good day at work can come home too. A work spillover isn't necessarily always negative. Researchers call this work family enrichment or positive spillover. It's confidence, good mood, skills, energy, sense of accomplishment that you gain at work. All of that can improve your family life. Now, studies have found evidence of positive experiences crossing over between partners, and in one study, from mothers' work experiences to their adolescent children. So, you know, bringing home work might not always necessarily be negative. If you have a good day at work, that helps too. If you have a good day at work, that helps too. If I said you had a beautiful body, would you hold it against me? Bellamy Brothers next.
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3: Good morning, Neil Melanson here on the Voice of Louisiana Agriculture Radio Network. Higher trade for the bean markets at the close yesterday. November soy Thursday up 6 cents at 13.16 and a quarter a bushel. January soy up 6.5 cents at 13.31 and a half. The corn market, on the other hand, and the rest of the grains lower. December corn down 2.75 cents at 5.40 3/4. March corn off 2.25 cents at 5.56 a bushel. July corn down 1.5 cents at 5.66. The wheat market sharply lower. December wheat down 19.75 cents Thursday to 7.54 1/4 a bushel. The rough rice market lower as well. November rice down 2.5 cents at 15.70 a hundredweight. January rice down 2 cents at 16.09. The cotton market sharply lower. December cotton Thursday off 248 points at 86.45 a pound. March cotton down 250 points at 88.80. The sugar market also sharply lower. November sugar down a full penny at 38 cents a pound even. Some farm news coming up right after this.
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3: For the first time in over a year, more farmers expect their farm to be in better financial shape a year from now than worse off. That's a significant change in the Purdue University CME Group Ag Economy Barometer. Michael Langemeyer of Purdue says farmers are more optimistic, but still not as willing to invest in their operations right now.
7: The August Ag Economy Barometer increased again, moving from 126 in July to 135 in August. The Index of Future Expectations increased 11 points, while the Index of Current Conditions increased just 1 point. And when farmers were asked about their own financial situation a year from now, 28% said they expect to be better off financially, 24% said they expect to be worse off, with the remainder saying about the same. That's the first time since June of last year that the share expecting their financial situation to improve has exceeded the share expecting it to deteriorate. So after a pretty long stretch of caution, we're seeing some improvement in farmers' expectations.
3: I'm Neil Melanson, the voice of Louisiana Agriculture Radio Network.
8: I pledge allegiance to the flag of the United States of America and to the republic for which it stands, one nation, under God, indivisible, with liberty and justice for all.

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Howdy, neighbors. This is Pastor Garrison Griffith from First Baptist Wisner. 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

Howdy, neighbors. This is Pastor Garrison Griffith from First Baptist Wisner. 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
3: 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At the Board of Trade this hour, soybean futures lower. New crop November, 13.10 and a quarter, down 6. January down 6, 13.25 and a half. December cotton, 86.57, up 12. March, 89.06, up 12. November rice, 15.55, down 15. January down 15 at 15.94. December corn, 5.36 and three quarters, down 4. March down 4 at 5.52. December wheat at Chicago, 7.47, down 7 and a quarter. July, 7.64 and a half, down 9 and one quarter. November sugar, unchanged, 38 even. January unchanged, 39 even. At the Mercantile, October live cattle, 214.22, down 10. December, 216.57, up 45. October feeder cattle, 320.87, down 22. January, 308.30, up 37.
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3: Louisiana Commissioner of Agriculture and Forestry, Dr. Mike Strain, says a disaster declaration has been approved by USDA for three parishes.
7: Due to the losses caused associated with Tropical Storm Arthur on June 17th, the USDA has reviewed and determined there were sufficient losses to warrant a secretarial natural disaster declaration to Boyles, Catahoula, and Concordia, and the contiguous parishes are also included and eligible for benefits. Caldwell, Evangeline, Franklin, LaSalle, Point Coupee, Rapides, St. Landry, Censaw, and West Feliciana. Also in Mississippi, contiguous counties, Adams and Wilkinson. So in Louisiana, we have 12 parishes, two in Mississippi, that are eligible now for program benefits under the USDA.
3: I'm Don Molino on the voice of Louisiana Agriculture Radio Network.

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3: I'm Don Molino, the voice of Louisiana Agriculture Radio Network. At the Board of Trade this hour, soybean futures lower. New crop November, 13.10 and a quarter, down 6. January down 6, 13.25 and a half. December cotton, 86.57, up 12. March, 89.06, up 12. November rice, 15.55, down 15. January down 15 at 15.94. December corn, 5.36 and three quarters, down 4. March down 4 at 5.52. December wheat at Chicago, 7.47, down 7 and a quarter. July, 7.64 and a half, down 9 and one quarter. November sugar, unchanged, 38 even. January unchanged, 39 even. At the Mercantile, October live cattle, 214.22, down 10. December, 216.57, up 45. October feeder cattle, 320.87, down 22. January, 308.30, up 37.
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3: Louisiana Commissioner of Agriculture and Forestry, Dr. Mike Strain, says a disaster declaration has been approved by USDA for three parishes.
7: Due to the losses caused associated with Tropical Storm Arthur on June 17th. The USDA has reviewed and determined there were sufficient losses to warrant a secretarial natural disaster declaration. Savoyles, Catahoula, and Concordia, and the contiguous parishes are also included and eligible for benefits. Caldwell, Evangeline, Franklin, LaSalle, Point Coupee, Rapides, St. Landry, Sensaw, and West Feliciana. Also in Mississippi, contiguous counties, Adams and Wilkinson. So in Louisiana, we have 12 parishes, two in Mississippi, that are eligible now for program benefits under the USDA.
3: I'm Don Molino on the voice of Louisiana Agriculture Radio Network.
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Jerry Reed, when you're hot, you're hot. I'm Charlotte Burke. We've got a great hour of music. You might even call it hot. Yeah, sure, go ahead. Juice Newton's coming up. We got Toby Keith on the way. Little Crystal Galen here. Wade Hayes right now. Some Wynonna. She is his only need on Pure Country.

Howdy, neighbors. This is Pastor Garrison Griffith from First Baptist Wisner. I'm excited to invite you and your loved ones to join us in our journey as disciples of Jesus. Tune in to KMAR The Bird every Sunday at 9:30 for a message from our pulpit, or worship with us in person at 9402 Natchez Street at 945 in Wisner.

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0: Tanya Tucker, Can I See You Tonight? I'm Charlotte Burke, and this is Pure Country. Ooh, three hikers who were not exactly experienced. They had to be rescued from California's Mount Shasta because they relied heavily on artificial intelligence. Yeah, they used AI to plan their trip. Authorities say the men used Google's Gemini for route advice and even what food and water to bring. They reached the summit at 7 o'clock at night, got lost on the way down. One person injured their knee. Rescue crews had to get them out the next day. The sheriff's message is pretty straightforward. AI can be useful, but AI is not an experienced mountain guide, okay? If you're going to use AI to plan your trips, make sure that it's never going too far from like a major highway so you can ask a real person. That sheriff is correct.
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0: Don Gibson, woman, sensuous woman. I'm Charlotte Burke, and this is Pure Country. The Trump administration says 300,000 metric tons of imported beef is going to be sold in the U.S. over the next 3 months at discounted rates. The goal? Trying to ease beef prices. One longtime Nebraska butcher says shoppers may notice that the biggest impact is going to be on ground beef, not steaks, because a lot of the imported product is expected to go into a hamburger and fast food. He says that imported beef may taste a little bit different, especially if it's grass-fed and very lean. So, hey, if you notice ground beef prices going down, might have something to do with that imported beef.
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Hello, this is Pastor Craig Beeman inviting you to join us each Sunday at 11 a.m. for the broadcast of the Morning Worship Hour of the First Baptist Church right here in Winnsboro, where you matter to God and to us.

I love that one from Dolly. That's Love is Like a Butterfly. Her cousin, Richie Owen, says that Dolly wanted to say her goodbye quietly and privately. She was buried beside her husband, Carl Dean, August 28th. Only a small group of family was in attendance. Owen says Dolly also didn't want a big public funeral, didn't want people

0: spending money on flowers. Instead, she said, hey, tell people donations should go to the Imagination Library because that place does a lot of good. Even in the way she planned her own farewell, she found a way to send something good back out into the world. That's why she was the one and the only Dolly Parton.
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0: From the flag capital of Louisiana. 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
2: It's an absolutely great day, Louisiana agriculture, forest, and aquaculture. It looks like we have dodged a bullet with tropical storm, and maybe by today, Hurricane Edward could become a Category 1. Looks like it's going to clip just the edge of Louisiana around Sabine, around the pass going into Texas, and bring a little bit of rainfall to South Louisiana and some very much needed rainfall into Texas. Also in the news, our biofuel and farm groups are happy with the latest biofuel policy decision by the president. The EPA on Monday granted small refinery exemptions, SREs, for 2025, an amount of 1.76 billion RINs, biofuel compliance credit, known as RINs. Now, that far surpasses the 990 million RINs estimated this year. The American Soybean Association warned that this could undermine biofuel blending rules and hurt the soybean industry. In response, the EPA said it would roll over the additional requirements into next year. So in other words, there is going to be a temporary relaxation of the biofuel compliance. So in other words, not as much use for soybeans this year, but it will roll that forward into next year and not eliminate them, so that for this year's crop, hopefully we will be able to utilize that moving into next year. So again, and that deals with the biofuel and what's called RINs, which are, again, biofuel compliance credits, or RINs, biofuel compliance credits. Also, there's some ongoing discussion in Washington, D.C. House Ag Chairman Glenn G.T. Thompson said any delay and approving a new CR to fund the government through December 11th to threaten the farm bill. That's right, threaten the farm bill. And again, he said, if we don't do this, he said, we're not going to pass the farm bill again this year. And that is a big, big deal. And what's also a policy writer sitting into, and again, the CR would be a further delay of enforcing the hemp ban by an additional month. And that is also tied into that overall mix. Okay, now, also, one of the things we're looking at is what's happening today in oil. And, of course, we did see that the markets, the overall stock market, took a pretty good hit earlier. It's recovering a little bit. So let's start off with oil. Oil is up again today. West Texas Intermediate is up $2.06 at $87.82. World crude is up $1.79 at $92.28. Natural gas is down 2.04%, $2.87. Bottom line, world crude, $92.28. Natural gas, $2.87. On the exchanges, most of the currencies are down against the dollar. The euro is down 0.18%, almost 0.2, 1.1597. The British pound is down about 0.1%. 1.3538. Japanese yen is up 0.2%. I'm sorry, now moving down 0.2%, 0.0062. Chinese yuan, again, has been trending upward fractionally 0.1% at 0.1488. So the euro, the pound, and the yen are down, and the yuan is up against the dollar. Now on the big board, the Dow is now down 203 points at 52,978. The NASDAQ is down 220 at 26,150. S&P is down 39 at 7,646. Has to do, again, oil prices up. And again, a discussion looking at a potential rate increase by the Fed. Overall, it is a fairly mixed picture, but most of the pharmaceuticals are up today. And of course, the tech sector's trending down, industrial's trending down, but oil is up substantially again today. Also, now let's take a look at the commodities. Cotton trading flat at 84.70. Soybeans up 21.5 at 1309.5. That's 21.5 at 1309.5. Here we are right at harvest. Corn is up 6 at 5.43 and 3/4. Rough rice up 0.10 at 15.83. Chicago soft red winter wheat up 8 1/4, 782.25. All of these things are being reflected in, again, what's happening, looking at the quality conditions and the overall harvest around the world. And there's a lot of drought around the world that is affecting that, as well as the political instabilities between Russia, the Ukraine, and in the Middle East. All right, now let's take a look right now on for cattle. And again, live cattle and feeder cattle both down. Live cattle down 0.05 at 212.62. Feeder cattle down 0.62 at 316.40. Sugar trading at 39 cents, unchanged today. All right, now let's go to lfbf.org. And again, a lot of information there at your fingertips. On the calendar, tomorrow, the Rice Model Field Day in Kaplan. And that is tomorrow morning. And again, that is going to be at Richard Farms. And that is, of course, is going to be at 5632 LA 700 in Kaplan. Registration begins at 9 a.m. Lunch is provided. And again, so it's a rice model field day, cover crop and nitrogen management, water quality monitoring and rice systems, precision ag technology, use of drones and monitoring rice health, rainfall simulator demo, conservation tools, economic perspective, implementing practices through NRCS cost share opportunities, and Louisiana Master Farmer Program update. So a lot of information there. But again, registration at 9 a.m., lunch provided. Tomorrow, Rice Model Farm Field Day. And again, and part of the 319 program as well, and it's at Richard Farms, 5632 LA Highway 700 in Kaplan, Louisiana. Okay, tomorrow is the Master Gardener Orientation in Winnsboro. And Master Gardener is a wonderful program, and I can tell you that, so many people that get involved. It's a huge thing if you're interested in becoming a Master Gardener. Sponsored by the Macon Ridge Master Gardener Association, and also LSU Ag Center. That is a big deal. And it's going to be the Scott Research and Extension Center, 212 Macon Ridge Road in Winnsboro, 10 a.m., 12 noon. Okay. And again, hear from active master gardener volunteers, learn about the program. It's a 6-week course that begins in September 23rd to October 28th. So again, to become a master gardener, it's a 6-week course. And I tell you, it's the overall class fee is $175, which includes manual, supplemental books, name tags, certificates, and lab supplies to become a master gardener. So it's a very, very good thing. And again, I know there are a lot of people that do it, and it's a lot of fun as well. Also on the 3rd, 2026 Sweet Potato Field Day, and the Louisiana Wildlife and Fisheries Commission meeting will also be September 3rd in Baton Rouge. On the 10th, Dingley Research and Extension Center, Beef and Forage Field Day in Alexandria. And on, of course, the 14th, Climate Smart Practices Field Day in Kaplan. On the 17th, Northeast Beef and Forage Field Day in Mangum, and the NACD South Central meeting in Natchez. On the 26th, Louisiana Mayhaw Association Conference in Alexandria, and the Folsom a Fall Farm Festival there in Folsom, Louisiana. On the 28th, the Forest Landowner Tax and Legal Workshop in Shreveport. And on the 30th, Poultry Field Day in Homer, Louisiana. So a lot of things going on. So, Don, what do we have to do? Again, stay informed. And you can go to lfbf.org. You can get a copy of today's Daily Voice podcast, as well as yesterday's radio report and the soybean report. Avery Davidson taking the latest news and market information about Louisiana soybean industry right at your fingertips. And Twyla, beef stew with a twist. In addition to feasting on agriculture. And again, feasting on agriculture, beef stew with a twist with Macy Rushing. And that is from Twyla. So a lot of things there, a lot of information. So as you continue to ask before you eat, that is making a huge difference. And what it does, it makes sure that we have the finest, the freshest, the tastiest, and always available seafood. This is shrimp season. So shrimp, crawfish, crabs, catfish, fresh alligator, all of this. And, you know, add your fingertips and don't forget our beautiful, beautiful oysters. 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So pick up some Louisiana sweet potatoes, our local pecans, Creole tomatoes, fresh okra, corn on the cob, satsumas, tangerines, kumquats. And look, you can find some beautiful watermelons out there. Look, on the side of the road, they still have Washington Parish watermelons. I'm sure you can find some from Farmerville and also, you know, from Independence and all over Louisiana. Now is the time. 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Get those fresh watermelons and put them in the refrigerator for a day or two. And oh, my goodness, it's healthy, nutritious, and absolutely refreshing and delicious. Don't forget, check out the Market Bulletin. Been around since 1906. Going strong today. 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
6: 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At the Board of Trade at midday, soybean futures lower. New crop November, 13.15 and a quarter, down one. January down one at 13.30 and a half. Cotton futures slightly higher. December, 86.80, up 35. March, 89.10, up 30. November rise unchanged, 15.70. January unchanged at 16.09. December corn, 5.40 and a half, down a quarter. March down a quarter at 5.55 and three quarters. December wheat in Chicago, 7.40 and three quarters, down 13 and one quarter. July, 7.61 and three quarters, down 12. November sugar unchanged, 38 even. January unchanged at 39 even. October live cattle, 213.70, down 60. December, 216.05, down 7. October feeder cattle, 320.12, down 97. January feeder cattle at midday, 307.55, down 37.
7: LSU economist Dr. Michael Diliberto reports the August WASDE report indicates next year's soybean export sales are looking good.
8: We've seen a lot of 26, 27 new crop sales. Basically, that's been absent from the market for a long time. Now, a lot of that was China. The support that we're seeing from continued Chinese buying on U.S. soybean exports is strengthening the soybean complex. New crop futures rallied as much as 25 cents after the report came out. Now, it gave back half of those moves to only settle about 14 cents higher. But all in all, November beans, $11.92 a bushel. Soybean futures continue to trade inside of their ranges after that WASD between $11.90 and $12 a bushel. I think that $12 a bushel, we break over that hump, you start to pencil in $12.15, $12.25, and it can continue to run higher.
7: This report is a service of the Louisiana Soybean Grain Research and Promotion Board.
6: Mark Dahl, Rice Marketing Specialist in the Louisiana Farm Bureau Rice Marketing Office in Crowley, as the rice market remains firm as we move into September.
9: November rough rice futures are currently trading around 15.69 and a half, only down about a half a point on the day. The market has shown good strength here recently, reaching a high of 15.98 on September 2nd, but we're seeing some profit taken following those gains. From the fundamental standpoint, the smaller 26 crop continues to provide support underneath the market. Ending stocks are expected to be well below last year, while USDA's seasonal average farm price remains at $14.90/hundred. Here in South Louisiana, harvest is complete, and producers are now turning their attention to the ratoon crop and the market outlook for the months ahead. For now, the rice market tone remains firm to bullish, but producers should continue to watch the cash bid closely and be prepared to take advantage of opportunities as we move deeper into the marketing season.
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0: Louisiana Radio Network. I'm Andrew Greenstein. A Baton Rouge judge grants 44 high school class of 2022 athletes a preliminary injunction for a fifth season of college eligibility.
1: The preliminary injunction allows the athletes to return and prevents the SEC from taking punitive action against the players.
2: Justice was served through the SEC. It was served like a cold cup of gumbo, and that judge forced them to eat it.
1: Attorney Tony Clayton represented the athletes and says the court ruled the SEC acted in concert with the NCAA.
2: It's not about Coach Kiffin. It's not about LSU. It's about treating these kids fairly.
1: The injunction paves the way for LSU to officially sign players who spent time in NFL training camps this summer. Attorney General Liz Merle says the SEC may still try to punish the school down the line.
3: We're going to continue to do everything we can to protect the school from those threats. And I can't say that I think they're in the clear. I think they seem to continue to be trying.
1: The SEC disagreed with the ruling and intends to submit an appeal. I'm Case Kieschnick.
0: LRN.
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0: The Pelican Institute for Public Policy says there are some strong signs that indicate that Louisiana's economy is heading in the right direction. Chief Executive Officer Daniel Erspommer says Louisiana is doing better than the nation in one key economic number.
6: Our gross domestic product, which measures the overall economic activity in the state, grew almost 3%, 2.9% the first quarter of 26. National rate was 2.1%.
0: Lane Kiffin's eagerly awaited LSU debut was just one day away. The Tigers host Clemson tomorrow at 6:30 in a game that has seen the most media and celebrity credentials issued in Tiger Stadium history. ESPN's College Game Day will be on campus, and Kiffin says all of that attention is good for the program.
7: I think that speaks volumes of the eyeballs on us and people wanting to be around the program and watch the program. I think all that is important nowadays. I understand that number one is winning, but after that, that you have a very marketable program that people want to be a part, want to support in person and financially.
1: Louisiana Radio Network Sports, I'm Case Kieschnick. A group of high school class of 2022 athletes in the Louisiana lawsuit against the NCAA, SEC, and Commissioner Greg Sankey was granted a preliminary injunction for a fifth season of eligibility. That includes players like Daquan Wright and Xavier Harris, who had brief stints in NFL training camps and now plan to play for LSU. Attorney Ryan Downton represented the athletes and says the NCAA's new age-based eligibility rule grants athletes five seasons.
8: There is no exclusion in the NCAA rulebook to keep these athletes off the court and off the field simply because they're in their fifth year.
1: The SEC plans to appeal the ruling and filed a separate lawsuit against LSU in a federal court in Alabama. The conference claims LSU's recruitment of NFL players violates its First Amendment right to enforce its own rules. TigerEgg editor Glenn Gilbo says he believes the SEC does not have the law on their side, but LSU may not want to fight back.
9: I still think LSU ought to cut bait and go into the season, because even though they have the law on their side, it's going to be dragged out and it's going to be a mess, and then there could be repercussions.
1: LRN.
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1: The start of the Lane Kiffin era at LSU is almost here. The Tigers host Clemson tomorrow in a game that will be at the center of the football universe. College game day is on campus and nearly 100 recruits will be in attendance. Kiffin says the Tigers are ready to put on a show.
7: You go to great concerts and whoever you like, Morgan Wallen, Taylor Swift, whoever they are, it's a performance, the whole thing. And we want a performance where we win and that people want to come back and that the stadium's always full and that people are fighting to get into the stadium.
1: Kickoff in Tiger Stadium is set for 6:30. UL Lafayette kicks off the season against Lamar tomorrow. The Raging Cajuns are kicking off their 125th season and were picked to finish second in the Sun Belt West this year. Head coach Michael Desermo expects a lot of excitement for the season opener.
11: You have to control it and you have to play with discipline. You have to do the things you got to do to be able to execute at a high level, because people talk about being excited to play. That's not how you win games. You win games by out executing people and falling back on everything that you've worked on for the past 9 months.
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14: Going out to my Uncle Larry, the number one Marty Robbins fan that I know, El Paso City. I'm Charlotte Burke. This hour of music is just great. We've got the Oak Ridge Boys coming up, little David Lee Murphy, Hank Williams Jr., Bobby Bears in here. It really is a good hour. Right now, it is George Strait and the Firemen on Pure Country.

Hi, I'm Pastor David Smith at the Victory Apostolic Church. 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

0: The Gatlin's. Houston means I'm one day closer to you. I'm Charlotte Burke. This is Pure Country. Got a story out of Mississippi where a guy, well, he got in over his head. Let's just say that. A Mississippi man facing citations after authorities say he tried to move a manufactured home without the proper license, apparently without the proper skills, too. He got that home stuck on a highway, like across a highway. They've got a house now blocking a road. The home was so badly damaged during the attempt that crews had to demolish it just to clear the roadway. It couldn't be picked back up. Officials say the driver also lacked a commercial license and insurance. Yeah, he's due in court next month. That guy's got a whole house full of troubles on his hands.
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0: Oak Ridge Boys, Gonna Take a Lot of River. I'm Charlotte Burke. This is Pure Country. Household debt. Oof. It is a lot. The U.S. has climbed to a record $18 trillion in household debt. Credit counselors say that more families are using cards just to cover ordinary expenses now. Demand for debt management help is at a 10-year high. One counseling group says its average client arrives with about $40,000 in unsecured debt. Oof, usually not from luxury spending, by the way, from things like just groceries, medical bills, car repairs, trying to keep up. About half of credit card holders now carry a balance month to month.
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Hello, this is Pastor David Phillips at the River of Life Church right here in Winnsboro. 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

0: Hank Williams Jr., Born to Boogie. I'm Charlotte Burke. This is Pure Country. Oh, the SEC is mad at LSU. Have you heard about this? Yeah, they say the school deliberately tried to recruit former professional athletes in defiance of conference rules. Now, this is all about players who previously signed NFL contracts and then want to go back to college under newer eligibility rules. LSU allegedly has been pursuing lots of them, including former Saints defensive lineman Xavier Harris. The SEC says its schools voted overwhelmingly to bar former pros from playing and is asking a federal court to let the conference enforce those rules. I guess stay tuned. We'll find out what's coming up with that. Don't go anywhere. We got Bobby Bear up next on Pure Country.
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1: Live recording of Johnny Cash and Sunday Morning Coming Down on Pure Country. We've got great music this hour. Your Friday is looking good. Who's up? Well, we got Eddie Arnold on the way, Johnny Lee, a little Mel Tillis, some Waylon in the mix. That doesn't sound too bad, right? Patsy Cline's in here, Roseanne Cash. Right now, it's Mary Chapin Carpenter taking us out for the evening down at the Twist and Shout. Let's go.

Howdy, neighbors. This is Pastor Garrison Griffith from First Baptist Wisner. I'm excited to invite you and your loved ones to join us in our journey as disciples of Jesus. Tune in to KMAR The Bird every Sunday at 9:30 for a message from our pulpit, or worship with us in person at 9402 Natchez Street at 945 in Wisner.

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0: I love that one from Roseanne Cash. Runaway Train on Pure Country. I'm Charlotte Burke. Eight of the country's biggest grocery retailers are part of a federal investigation into rising beef prices. Remember earlier I told you that imported beef is going to be coming in? Well, the Justice Department has asked Walmart, Kroger, Aldi's, Costco, Amazon, Publix, Albertsons, and Ahold Delhaize to explain how they set beef prices, what they pay suppliers, and what their profit margins look like. The investigation started with major meatpacking companies, which control most of the processing market. Now, federal antitrust officials are looking further down the chain to see where those high prices exactly are coming from. You guys, I had a feeling something was up. I'll keep my eye on this story, and I'll tell you, you know, exactly what's cooking.
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Hello, this is Pastor Craig Beeman inviting you to join us each Sunday at 11 a.m. for the broadcast of the Morning Worship Hour of the First Baptist Church right here in Winnsboro, where you matter to God and to us.

0: Mel Tillis and Southern Rains on Pure Country. I'm Charlotte Burke. A couple fly into Las Vegas to elope. They got an unexpected rehearsal at 35,000 feet. I saved this story for the final one today because I just think it's such a sweet story. The flight crew heard what Sarah and her fiance were planning. They threw together a ceremony right there on board. They made her a paper crown, a toilet paper wedding dress, and a bouquet made from coffee stirrers. The couple exchanged vows in front of the 178 people on board, and the captain pronounced them husband and wife. They made it official at a Vegas chapel the next day, but I thought that was kind of sweet. What a fun thing to have happen on your flight to Vegas, right? Hey, guys, have a great rest of your Friday. I hope that you are hitting this holiday weekend early. Please be careful out there. You know the roads are going to be busy. Take good care of yourself. I'll see you right back here tomorrow on Pure Country.
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6: 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The Bird.

told me it was the perfect country and western song. I wrote him back a letter and I told him it was not the perfect country and western song because he hadn't said anything at all about mama or trains or trucks or prison or getting drunk. Well, he sat down and wrote another verse to the song and he sent it to me, and after reading it, I realized that my friend had written the perfect country and western song, and I felt obliged to include it on this album. 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Well, I was drunk the day my mom got out of prison.

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3: 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What should processors and ranchers know about application details for USDA's recently announced Strengthening Processing for U.S. Ranchers program? Rod Bain explains.
4: Processors, they fall under the classification of small or medium-sized processors. 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
5: Undersecretary for Farm Production and Conservation Richard Fordyce says up to $500 million in spur funding is available as temporary support for eligible beef processing facility. Eligibility requirements start with
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0: Heading into the holiday weekend. Hey, it's Michael John. How about some Labor Day fun facts? Like, the very first Labor Day celebration took place on Tuesday, September 5th, 1882, not on a Monday. Now, universally, is celebrated mostly on Mondays, but initially, the observance in 1882 was on a Tuesday. Now, if we still celebrated it that way, it would be a four-day holiday weekend. Would you like that? I know I would.
1: Man, I love this place. I've been surfing here since I was a kid. Now, seeing my grandson out on the water, it means everything to me. Watching him and taking in the blue waves, the sea breeze, the blurry horizon.
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0: Digging up bones, Randy Travis. Hey, it's Michael John. Do you still go by that old-fashioned rule about not wearing white after Labor Day? I don't. Do you? It originated as an upper-class signal that summer vacation was over and it was time to pack away lightweight clothes. That is a very old-fashioned rule. But do you still go by it? Wearing white after Labor Day is not a good thing? I certainly don't. And I just wear what's comfortable. That's how I roll with my wardrobe. How about you?
1: 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Like the Franklin Sun on Facebook. 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

0: Ricky Skaggs, heartbroken. Hey, it's Michael John, and our hot dog fans going to be heartbroken after Labor Day weekend. See, it is the end of hot dog season. This is according to the National Hot Dog and Sausage Council, which declares Labor Day as the official end of the peak hot dog eating season, during which Americans consume billions of hot dogs. I got a good friend, Andy, who just loves hot dogs year-round. Yeah, okay, the peak may be over of eating hot dogs Labor Day weekend, but still hot dogs. Many, in fact, millions find delicious year-round. My buddy Andy, too, he doesn't even cook them. He just takes them out of the refrigerator and eats it cold. Nope, I like to heat mine up. How about you?
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3: Neil Melanson here on the Voice of Louisiana Agriculture Radio Network. Higher trading for the bean markets at the close on Thursday. November soy up 6 cents at 13.16 and a quarter a bushel. January soy up 6.5 cents at 13.31 and a half. The corn market, on the other hand, lower. December corn down 2.75 cents at 5.40 and three quarters a bushel. March corn off 2.25 cents at 5.56. July corn down 1.5 cents at 5.66 a bushel. The wheat market closed sharply lower. December wheat down 19.75 cents at 7.54 and a quarter a bushel. The rough rice market lower. November rice down 2.5 cents at 15.70 a hundredweight. January rice down 2 cents to 16.09. Cotton sharply lower on Thursday. December cotton down 248 points at 86.45 a pound. March cotton off 250 points at 88.80. The sugar market sharply lower as well. November sugar down a full penny to 38 cents a pound even. Some farm news coming up right after this.
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3: Well, during the recent Farm Progress show, Scott Hutchins, USDA Undersecretary for Research and Education, announced a new USDA data modernization plan that Hutchins says involves acreage and yield estimates.
6: Use the wealth of new tools. You know, the timing for this initiative is something that is so perfect. We have tremendous tools now that we didn't even have a few years ago with regard to satellite imagery. When I was here in 2020, we were just really starting to move down the path of utilizing data from NASA. The accuracy of that data, the ability to use it to make predictions and estimates, has been increasing exponentially. And so we're working very closely with NASA right now, as well as other companies, in order to make sure we have the most current effective way to estimate things through geospatial estimations or passive evaluation. But we're also looking to create a portfolio of approaches, so we're not relying on any particular one, and we can triangulate or we can check amongst those to make sure that we're able to collect and disseminate the most accurate data.
3: I'm Neil Melanson on the Voice of Louisiana Agriculture Radio Network.
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This is Pastor Garrison Griffith from First Baptist Wisner. I'm excited to invite you and your loved ones to join us in our journey as disciples of Jesus. 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

0: Hey, it's Michael John. As we roll into a holiday weekend, how about some catchy slogans about relaxing and the weekend vibe? Like, you've worked hard, take a break. Labor Day, earned rest, well deserved. My favorite, though, is grilling, chilling, and taking a break. Got some more of those fun Labor Day weekend slogans coming up for you next. 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

0: Jill heard me talking about Labor Day weekend slogan. She says, how about this one? No work, no stress. Ooh, I like that. Labor Day weekend slogans. How about, I survived work, I deserve this holiday. Okay. Powered by coffee and deadlines, I officially am doing nothing this Labor Day weekend. Okay. I came, I worked, I left. I love all these slogans. Jill, you are creative on the Labor Day weekend slogans. How about respect labor, respect life? Good ones there. What is your weekend motto for Labor Day weekend? Let me know.
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Hello, this is Pastor Craig Beeman inviting you to join us each Sunday at 11 a.m. for the broadcast of the Morning Worship Hour of the First Baptist Church right here in Winnsboro, where you matter to God and to us.

0: Charlie Pride, never been so loved. Hey, it's Michael John. Kimberly says, on this holiday weekend, my slogan is unplug. I'm not checking any work emails, no work texts. No. I don't blame you. And if you are working, thank you for all you do. Thanks for listening on the job, and I hope you're getting paid extra time and a half, if not more. Here's one of my favorite slogans for this Labor Day weekend. Work, build, celebrate. Yeah, do some celebrating this weekend. Have fun, let the hair down. But Kimberly, unplugged is not a bad one either. Just really relax and don't think about work till you have to go back on Tuesday. I hope you enjoy your three-day Labor Day weekend. And if you're barbecuing, let's get them fired up.
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0: George Strait, he looks good, he sounds good, but he's getting up there. He's 74 right now, and he's putting out a warning to fans about performing in 2027 and beyond. He's like, listen, if there's a concert coming close to you, this is probably going to be the last time I'm doing it at that venue in that city. I'm just running out of time. So make sure you get your tickets fast. Just give me the heads up. This will probably be the last time I'm performing at that location. He's giving a good warning. George Strait says, don't miss me. I don't know how much more I got left in the tank. So if I'm announcing a concert, get those tickets fast. It'll probably be the last time I perform there again.
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0: Bellamy Brothers, Redneck Girl. Hey, it's Michael John. Do you text a lot? Do you do the voice to text a lot? Double check it before you hit send. I'm seeing more and more mistakes where people are like, what? I'm like, what do you mean, what? Oh, yeah, that did come out wrong. Double check those texts before you hit send. It's always safe to do that. Give it a quick pause, read it, and then send it, especially if it's something really important. But even sometimes the family and friends, the talk to text is not picking it up good. It's not getting your message across. So double check those texts before you hit send. I can't be alone on this, am I?
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0: Amberly is laughing, saying, take that pause before you hit the text. Yeah, I was just putting that out because sometimes the voice to text mechanism does not really do your message perfectly and it's sending something wrong. She goes, well, another reason is when you're trash talking a coworker because they did something and you send it to that coworker you're trash talking. Amberly said, I did that once. Always pause before you hit send. And don't trash talk a coworker or boss. You never know if it gets back to them. That's like evidence in text. I learned the hard way. I lost a job over it. Wow, Amberly, that's great advice. And thank you for sharing.
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The Bird.

Hey, it's Michael John. We got on the subject of taking a pause before you hit send on a text because you might not be sending it to the person you think you are. Going to get more into that next.

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0: Dolly Parton for Carrie, who says, you're on a hot topic there, one that people need to be aware of. Take that pause before you send a text or an email. Make sure it's going to the right person. Make sure the message is correct. I met my potential landlord for the second time, and his wife was with him for the first time. This is from Carrie. She says, when they left, I text my friend, wow, my new landlord is so hot, and his wife is so not. Oops, I sent it to him by mistake, not my friend. Awkward. Thanks for sharing, Carrie. Yeah, always pause before you hit send. Read it once, read it twice.
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0: Sending a romantic text to the wrong person can get real embarrassing. We're talking about take that pause before you hit send. Make sure it's going to the right person. Sal says he wrote a very romantic and detailed text to his fiancée from work. Well, 10 minutes later, he got a text from his aunt saying, "Oh dear, you sent this to the wrong person. Try again, Sal." He sent it to his aunt by accident. Take that pause before you hit send.
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1: You know, this old world is full of singers, but just a few are chosen to tear your heart out when they sing. Imagine life without them. All your radio heroes

You know the heart of country music still beats in Luke the Drifter. You can tell it when he sang I Saw the Light. Old Marty, Hank, and Lefty, why I can feel them right here with me.

0: George Jones, who's going to fill their shoes? Hey, it's Michael John. And Abby says, oh, I ratted myself out. I basically snitched on myself by sending the text to the wrong person. You should always pause before you hit send. Make sure it's going to the right person. I text my mom instead of my boyfriend saying, they're awake. The lights are still on. I can't sneak out just yet. And that's how I got caught. Basically snitched on myself. Hey, thanks for sharing. Have a great holiday weekend.
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0: 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The wrong text going to the wrong person. 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Gonna get into that next.
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0: And a happy Friday to you. Hey, it's Michael John. Let's just all slow down. Make sure the text and the message is going to the right person. I'm not alone, though. Many of you are sharing some incredible, funny stories of the wrong text going to the wrong person. In fact, luckily, I had a boss who had a good sense of humor. I once texted him. It was supposed to be for my girlfriend, who's now my wife. And it was, honey, I miss you so much. Can't wait to hug and kiss you later. Blah, blah, blah, blah, blah, blah, blah. All this romantic stuff. It went to my boss instead of her, the text. I wasn't paying attention. I didn't take my time. I didn't slow down. And he responded, miss you too, sweetheart. He just simply put that. And he never said anything to me. He never did. He just simply, miss you too, sweetheart. I was like, oh my goodness. Yeah. When you're ready to hit that text or email, just pause a second. Make sure it's going to the right person and read it again.
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1: Double check those texts before you hit send for sure. Headed for a heartache, Gary Morser. That is for Jerry, who says, I once texted a girl I was very excited to go on the first date with. We were chatting on the phone a lot and through emails, and I simply text, hey, Olivia, I am out front. Her name was Natalie, and she never came out. Yep, headed for a heartache and a no date. Jerry, I understand why you wanted to hear that song, and whoops, wrong name.
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